I'm talking to you. I'm talking to you. God's

0: Matthew 4 and 4 reads, "Men shall not live by bread alone, but by every word that proceeds out of the mouth of God." We're living in very troubling times and dealing with complex situations that are literally driving us to our knees in prayer. God's Word is a sure and stable foundation to sustain us in our daily walk in these uncharted times. Tune in for the Bible verse of today on Monday, Tuesday, Thursday, and Friday at 3:05 p.m. and on Wednesdays at 4:05 p.m. for the Bible verse of the day. I'll be sharing a Bible verse and brief exhortation on the Word of God to give encouragement, explanation, and enlightenment to strengthen and inspire you as we both journey through these perilous waters of life. Isaiah 40 and 8 says, "The grass withereth, the flower fadeth, but the word of our God shall stand forever." Let's get a daily nugget from the Bible verse of the day right here on WDVA, your great gospel radio station.
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4: Give me you. Thus saith the Lord. The heaven is my throne, and the earth is my footstool. Where is the house that ye build unto me? And where is the place of my rest? For all those things have mine hand made, and all those things have been, saith the Lord. But to this man will I look, even to him that is poor and of a contrite spirit, and trembleth at my word. Isaiah 66, verses 1 and 2.
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1: Today, the eyes of all people are truly upon us. 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
0: Our country is in danger, but not to be despaired of. On you depend the fortunes of America. 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

0: Matthew 4:4 reads, "Men shall not live by bread alone, but by every word that proceeds out of the mouth of God." We're living in very troubling times and dealing with complex situations that are literally driving us to our knees in prayer. God's Word is a sure and stable foundation to sustain us in our daily walk in these uncharted times. 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I'll be sharing a Bible verse and brief exhortation on the Word of God to give encouragement, explanation, and enlightenment to strengthen and inspire you as we both journey through these perilous waters of life. Isaiah 40:8 says, "The grass withereth, the flower fadeth, but the word of our God shall stand forever." 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
4: 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The church that is rooted by God can never be uprooted by man. The pastor is the Reverend Maurice Furrow.

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7: 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Huh? Y'all want to go? 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
1: This is for every one of you out there. Have patience. Wait on the Lord. Just grab your neighbor by the hand and tell him, wait on the Lord. Tell him, wait on the Lord. Tell him, wait on the Lord. Hallelujah.

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The whole church was shouting. That old deacon decided he would reach back and get him a berth.

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0: Matthew 4 and 4 reads, "Men shall not live by bread alone, but by every word that proceeds out of the mouth of God." We're living in very troubling times and dealing with complex situations that are literally driving us to our knees in prayer. God's Word is a sure and stable foundation to sustain us in our daily walk in these uncharted times. Tune in for the Bible verse of today on Monday, Tuesday, Thursday, and Friday at 3:05 p.m. and on Wednesdays at 4:05 p.m. for the Bible verse of the day. I'll be sharing a Bible verse and brief exhortation on the Word of God to give encouragement, explanation, and enlightenment to strengthen and inspire you as we both journey through these perilous waters of life. Isaiah 40 and 8 says, "The grass withereth, the flower fadeth, but the word of our God shall stand forever." 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
10: 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And John says we're living in the last hour. In the last hour. And I told you this before, that in a dream, I saw a big clock in the sky. And the hand on that clock was moving, just moving. Everybody was running and looking back. I looked up at the clock, but those hands were continuously moving. And they were so frightened. I'm telling everybody, we want to be sure that we know Jesus Christ, because your eternity depends on it. where you're going to spend eternity depends on whether or not you know Jesus Christ.
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Yeah.

singing for Jesus well over 60 years. I must admit, every day haven't been Sunday. I've shed a many tears. But it's not just a job for me. I can't quit or even retire.

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3: Well, hello, listeners. I'm Judy Fallon, and I'd like to invite you to tune in this Friday from 12 o'clock to 1 o'clock for A Time in the Word of God. 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And I really want you to know something. God is not against you, but He's very much for you. Jesus came that we might have life and have it more abundantly. I'm going to be looking for you. See ya this Friday afternoon.

0: Matthew 4:4 reads, "Men shall not live by bread alone, but by every word that proceeds out of the mouth of God." 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God's Word is a sure and stable foundation to sustain us in our daily walk in these uncharted times. 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I'll be sharing a Bible verse and brief exhortation on the Word of God to give encouragement, explanation, and enlightenment to strengthen and inspire you as we both journey through these perilous waters of life. Isaiah 40:8 says, "The grass withereth, the flower fadeth, but the word of our God shall stand forever." 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

Well, if you're looking for some cheap laughs and wouldn't mind finding a bargain today, the Marketplace is just for you. And hey, you're in luck. It's about to begin. 434-797-1266, 797-2265. That'll get you in here. But first, let's lay down some ground rules. Businesses, stay away. Plus, we don't allow services. So the Marketplace isn't where you need to find spare work, but be sure to stay listening in because putting a job on that needs to be fulfilled is allowed, so someone may be looking for what you do. Also, we ask you don't sell firewood or handheld firearms. Other than that, please keep your list as brief as possible, maybe 4 to 6 items or so. Put as many cars on as you like. Call as much as you want within the week. And be sure to have fun. We wouldn't want it any other way. Once again, the Marketplace is going to be starting up in just a second, so stick around.

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5: 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That's the Camp Road Baptist Church, 400 Bradley Road, Danville, Virginia.

Lord, when I start to think about all the wonderful things that you've done for me, Lord, how you made ways, how you opened doors, Lord, I lift my hands and just begin to worship you. You're an awesome God. Hallelujah.

0: Matthew 4:4 reads, "Men shall not live by bread alone, but by every word that proceeds out of the mouth of God." We're living in very troubling times and dealing with complex situations that are literally driving us to our knees in prayer. God's Word is a sure and stable foundation to sustain us in our daily walk in these uncharted times. 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I'll be sharing a Bible verse and brief exhortation on the Word of God to give encouragement, explanation, and enlightenment to strengthen and inspire you as we both journey through these perilous waters of life. Isaiah 40:8 says, "The grass withereth, the flower fadeth, but the word of our God shall stand forever." 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
6: 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We'll be right back.

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1: 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And I've been noticing that some of y'all are all stressed out. And you're always in a hurry. And what you need to do is learn to take it easy and put it in God's hands. 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

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Listen, what some men will do.

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And though the angel of death turned my body into broken pieces, the Lord said unto me, come unto me, and I will make your yoke easy and your rough way smooth.

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10: 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And remember, you're welcome at the North New Hope Missionary Baptist Church, 123 Old Piney Forest Road,

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7: That's right. 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And then meet us at 10:30 on Sunday mornings for our morning worship there at the Mount, 716 Jefferson Street, Danville, Virginia, and on Wednesday night for our Bible study. The Lord bless you and keep you, cause his face to shine upon you.

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The Bible teaches me to pray for others, and you got a blessing. 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I wish I had some sanctified folks here.

My name is Kelly, and I've been addicted to drugs for 10 years. It hasn't been easy, but my addiction has changed, and it has changed for the better.

0: live by bread alone, but by every word that proceeds out of the mouth of God. We're living in very troubling times and dealing with complex situations that are literally driving us to our knees in prayer. God's Word is a sure and stable foundation to sustain us in our daily walk in these uncharted times. 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I'll be sharing a Bible verse and brief exhortation on the Word of God to give encouragement, explanation, and enlightenment to strengthen and inspire you as we both journey through these perilous waters of life. Isaiah 40:8 says, "The grass withereth, the flower fadeth, but the word of our God shall stand forever." 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

a song the very night my dear passed. I couldn't sleep and I got up, got my pencil, and I began to write some words that went like this. If I had one wish in this world,

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y'all know he's really been good. 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
8: 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The church that is rooted by God can never be uprooted by man. The pastor is the Reverend Maurice Furrow.

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Bless your name. Somebody give God some glory in here.

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When I count to three, I want you to give him that problem. Give him that situation. The thing that you can't seem to deal with no more. Give it to God because he can handle it better. Come on here. One, two, three. Give it to him.

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0: Matthew 4 and 4 reads, "Men shall not live by bread alone, but by every word that proceeds out of the mouth of God." We're living in very troubling times and dealing with complex situations that are literally driving us to our knees in prayer. God's Word is a sure and stable foundation to sustain us in our daily walk in these uncharted times. 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Isaiah 40 and 8 says, "The grass withereth, the flower fadeth, but the word of our God shall stand forever." 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
6: We are living in the end times, the last of the last days. And John says we're living in the last hour, in the last hour. And I told you this before that in a dream, I saw a big clock in the sky. And the hand on that clock was moving, just moving. Everybody was running and looking back. I look up at the clock, but those hands were continuously moving, and they were so frightened. I'm telling everybody, we want to be sure that we know Jesus Christ, because your eternity depends on it. Where you're going to spend eternity depends on whether or not you know Jesus Christ.
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6: Well, hello, listeners. I'm Judy Fallon, and I'd like to invite you to tune in this Friday from 12 o'clock to 1 o'clock for A Time in the Word of God. Don't forget now, bring your notebook, your Bible, and your pencil. And I really want you to know something. God is not against you, but he's very much for you. Jesus came that we might have life and have it more abundantly. I'm going to be looking for you. See ya this Friday afternoon.

some time and said, Joe, you know what? That could have been me. When I see my family doing fine, that's only confirmation from God.

I wanted to give up on God. But how many of y'all know that sometime when we are not in our right mind, it ain't nobody but Satan trying to tell you that you are nothing. But how many of y'all here know that God will step in? I'm talking about somebody for real. Somebody here tonight that know that God will step in the sick room. How many of y'all been sick in here? Those of y'all that been sick, just get on your feet. Those that been sick in here today. How many of y'all, even in the midst of your sickness, can say God was there with me every step of the way? We got single mothers out here. It's hard on them trying to just raise their children. We got young men that think every woman that's switching belongs.

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Anybody in here been through some storms? If you've been through some storms, raise two hands. Well, I see some folks didn't raise their hands. I want to tell you, your storm is on the way. Do I have a witness here? All of us have to go through. Do I have a witness? In fact, the Bible said many are the afflictions of the righteous, but God delivers him out of them all. In fact, I want to tell you tonight, you have to go through in order to get out. Do I have a witness here? Anybody here, if you've been through and God brought you out, I want you to tell two people, say, neighbor, I've been through, but I'm still here. Tell somebody else.

0: God in spite of all that. 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Grace and mercy. Keeping me. Come on, say it. Oh.
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0: 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The pastor is Willis J. Farrell. 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They are located 581 Fairview Road, Chatham, Virginia. They will be sponsoring their Spring Gospel Fest 2026 on Sunday, June the 7th at 2:30. The Gospelette from Roxboro, North Carolina will be the special guest. The pastor is Antonio Logan. Blackwell Missionary Baptist Church invites you out on Sunday, June the 28th, for its fourth anniversary of the pastor, none other than Quanzel Comer Sr. Sunday school, 9 a.m., morning worship, 10:30. The guest is Reverend Reginald Coleman for the 10:30 service, and then at 2 o'clock, Reverend Troy Wallace will be the guest. These are the community events for this week. If you, your church, club, or civic organization has an event that you would like to announce on the community bulletin, you can email your announcements to wdvaradio@gmail.com, or you can drop your 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
1: Okay, these are the rules. Number one, all announcements must be either mailed, emailed, or delivered to our studios in person on or no later than 1 to 2 weeks on Monday prior to the date of the event. No exceptions. Number two, we will not take community bulleted announcements over the phone. No exceptions. Number three, any announcement received later than that will be omitted from the community bulletin. Number four, you must notify our studios no later than 12 noon on the Monday before the date of the event if there is a correction. It's your responsibility to provide us with the correct information. 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That's 434-797-1250. 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
1: 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You're also invited to tune in on the first Saturday of each month for the Hagberry Baptist Church radio broadcast beginning at 2 p.m. If you're looking for a church home or just want to come for a friendly visit, come to the Hagberry Baptist Church, 2026 Hagberry Road in Sutherland, Virginia, where the pastor, the Reverend Dr. Hubert Purnell, and the entire church family says, please do. You will be warmly welcomed.
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And you know, Green, they didn't have no pools like they have in the back of the church now. 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
4: Give me you. Thus saith the Lord, the heaven is my throne, and the earth is my footstool. Where is the house that ye build unto me? And where is the place of my rest? For all those things have mine hand made, and all those things have been, saith the Lord. But to this man will I look, even to him that is poor and of a contrite spirit, and trembleth at my word. Isaiah 66, verses 1 and 2.
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Top of the morning to you. 6 minutes after 7 o'clock, Sensational Nightingales. He just hung there. Good morning. I'm Lee Cameron. Thank you so much for letting us be a part of your day. We've got sunny skies, 52 degrees. Wind for the southwest at about 3 miles per hour. And, of course, this is a throwback Thursday. We pull out all the stops, go back and play some of the songs you can't get enough of and those you hadn't heard in quite a while. Here's Albertina Walker. I've Got a Feeling in Great Gospel, 1250 AM, WDVA, and streaming at WDVAradio.com. 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

0: 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In the NBA, in the finals, Game 1 last night, New York Knicks beat the San Antonio Spurs 105-95. New York leads the series 1-0. In the Major League Baseball, after 10 innings, Athletics emerged victorious over the Chicago Cubs 5-4. Detroit Tigers beat the Tampa Bay 7-2. Cleveland Guardians edged out the Yankees 5-4. The Royals with a win over the Reds 5-2. Chicago White Sox 8, Minnesota Twins nothing. Houston Astros outscored the Pittsburgh Pirates 11-9. The Angels beat the Rockies 11-4. The Mets beat the Seattle Mariners 7-1. Atlanta Braves 7, Toronto Blue Jays 3. San Francisco Giants defeated the Milwaukee Brewers 1-0. The Phillies over the Padres 3-2. Dodgers beat the Diamondbacks 7-1. Miami 4, Washington Nationals 1. Boston Red Sox over the Baltimore Orioles 8-1. The Cardinals beat the Rangers 5-3. In the WBA Commissioner's Cup, Phoenix Mercury 72, Seattle Storm 68, New York Liberty 97, Toronto Tempo 82. 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
1: Matthew 4:4 reads, "Men shall not live by bread alone, but by every word that proceeds out of the mouth of God." We're living in very troubling times and dealing with complex situations that are literally driving us to our knees in prayer. God's Word is a sure and stable foundation to sustain us in our daily walk in these uncharted times. 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I'll be sharing a Bible verse and brief exhortation on the Word of God to give encouragement, explanation, and enlightenment to strengthen and inspire you as we both journey through these perilous waters of life. Isaiah 40:8 says, "The grass withereth, the flower fadeth, but the word of our God shall stand forever." 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
0: 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Sunny today with a high of 88, calm wind. Tonight, mostly clear with a low of 58, calm wind. Tomorrow, sunny and hot with a high near 94, light and variable wind. And tomorrow night, partly cloudy, low of around 65, light wind from the southwest. The extended forecast for Saturday, mostly sunny and hot with a high near 95. Wind for the southwest, 3 to 8 miles per hour. Going to have an absolutely beautiful weekend. Right now, we've got fair skies, 52 degrees. Wind from the west-southwest at 3 miles per hour. 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
0: 16 minutes after 7 o'clock, 52 degrees in the sunny skies, wind for the west-southwest at about 3 miles per hour. Local news coming up at the bottom of the hour, and some of the stories we're covering this morning. Ribbon cutting held at the ADTM Maritime Training Center. Danville City Council approves keeping real estate tax rate the same, using casino funds to avoid utility rate increases. Campbell County deputies searching for missing man last reported seen near campground. Average gas prices fall across Southside. Those and other stories are all coming up at the bottom of the hour at Great Gospel, 1250 AM, WDVA, and streaming at WDVARadio.com on a Throwback Thursday. It's Amy Rush's And He Touched Me.

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0: 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President of the Institute for Advanced Learning and Research, Telly Tucker, says the program has already been a huge success.
1: Let's just remind ourselves of a few numbers. We train 5 training tracks here, 8 hours, shifts, 3 shifts a day, a 24/5 operation with a 1-to-1 student to machine ratio, a 6-to-1 student to teacher instructor ratio, over 1,450 graduates today, an 80%+ graduation rate, more than 300 industry partners, an 80%+ job placement and retention rate.
0: Vic Ingram, the chairman of the Regional Industrial Facility Authority, says yesterday was a big day for the area.
2: Who would have ever thought that Danville and Pennsylvania County would be the home for the Navy's accelerated training in defense manufacturing? We are truly in a race for superiority, not domination. This is a race to train and equip individuals to maintain a steady and sustainable flow of qualified workers for shipbuilding and the repair sector of the submarine industrial base. As of today, over 1,000 individuals have graduated from the ATDM program, and we're just getting started.
0: The Institute for Advanced Learning and Research also now has 2 gifts on the Navy that are visible on campus. A sail from the USS Buffalo and the rudder from the USS Providence. The ADTM program has now been at the Institute for 5 years. The program is 600 hours of instruction over the course of 4 months. Due to the importance of submarines in military defense, the Navy is currently funding ADTM, and students are trained in the skills needed to repair, upfit, and build submarines. These skills are transferable to other defense industry companies as well. Tuesday night, Danville City Council approved keeping the real estate tax rate the same at 23 cents per $100 of assessed value for fiscal year 2027. However, many could still pay more due to reassessments that could increase property values by as much as 6.5%. City Council also approved using casino revenue to avoid increasing utility rates. City Council held a first reading for an ordinance to increase revenue from casino gaming taxes to fund a reimbursement to Danville Utilities for $4.7 million. Earlier this year, City Manager Ken Larkin has suggested increasing utility service rates based on last year's biennial rate study. A typical residential customer in Danville would have seen a monthly increase of $10 to $11. However, City Council decided against the increase and chose to use casino funds to fill the void. Revenues from casino gaming taxes are anticipated to exceed previously budgeted amounts. Additionally, City Council held a first reading for decreasing the personal property tax from $3.45 per $100 of assessed value to $3.35 per $100 of assessed value starting on January 1st of next year. Another first reading was held for eliminating the $25 vehicle license fee, which was first implemented back in 2006. The fiscal adoption for both measures will be held on June 16th. Authorities in Campbell County are asking the public for help in finding a missing man. 46-year-old Chad David Scholl, who may also go by the name Avery Slater, was last reportedly seen in the area of the campground in Thousand Trails near campsite B9. The Campbell County Sheriff's Office described him as a white man, 5 feet 8 inches tall and weighing 130 pounds. He has tattoos covering his left arm, a nose piercing, and pierced ears. The sheriff's office says Scholl may have last been seen wearing a cut-off shirt, pants, dark and light gray sneakers. Deputies say that he may also be carrying a laptop and an expired Department of Veterans Affairs identification card. Scholl is known to suffer from amnesia, PTSD, anxiety, and depression. The sheriff's office says at this time he is not believed to be in immediate danger. However, deputies are concerned for his welfare and are working to locate him. Anyone who has seen Scholl or has information regarding his whereabouts is asked to contact the Campbell County Sheriff's Office at 434-332-9574. Average gas prices across Virginia dropped by 32 cents compared to last week at $4.16 a gallon, according to AAA, while the average price of gas across the country is down by 18 cents to $4.32. The average price of gas in Danville fell by 18 cents this week to $4 a gallon, while the average in Pennsylvania County dropped by 20 cents this week to $4.11 a gallon. The average price in Martinsville is down by 18 cents this week at $3.97 a gallon, while in Henry County, the average price fell by 24 cents at $3.97 a gallon as well. The average price in Halifax County dropped by 21 cents this week to $3.96 a gallon. The One Big Beautiful Bill Act directly affects North Carolina's Medicaid program through federal spending cuts and other burdens which threaten coverage stability and access to care for children across the state. One North Carolina mother says it's a daily battle to provide care for her daughter Emma, who has severe disabilities. Mark Richardson has details.
3: Stacy Stagg's daughter Emma was born premature and has complex medical needs that require daily care, equipment, and specialized support that private insurance does not provide. Stags, who lives with her husband and two children in Charlotte, says her child would not continue to thrive and live at home without the assistance funded by Medicaid.
4: It is everything about her day-to-day life. It is her food. It is her school. It is her equipment. It's her therapies. It's her nursing. It's her ability to stay at home. There is not 1 minute of her day that isn't supported by Medicaid.
3: She says if budget cuts cause them to lose Medicaid benefits, their daughter would most likely have to be institutionalized to receive the rigorous care she needs. I'm Mark Richardson.
0: And that's WDVA News. I'm Lee Cameron.
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0: 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They are selected during the 2 o'clock hour every Friday afternoon, so make sure you tune in tomorrow afternoon for the grand prize drawing. Now, before we get to the local birthdays, here are a few celebrity birthdays. If today is your birthday, you are in great company. Listen to this. Movie actress Angelina Jolie is 51. Did you know that she dropped out of acting classes at the age of 14 and aspired to become a film director? That's right, she sure did. Her father is the actor John Voight. English-born movie actor Russell Brand is 51. Voice actor Keith David is 70. He's an Emmy Award-winning voiceover actor known for his work in Jack Johnson and The War. Also gained further fame for his role as the title character on the Oprah Winfrey Network's hit drama Greenleaf and co-starring as King in Platoon. And he had his first uncredited acting role at the age of 23. In the 1979 movie Disco Godfather. Folk singer Michelle Phillips, that name sound familiar? She's 82 today. She's the last surviving member of the Mamas and the Papas, the group from the 1960s. Also, she had a solo career as well. TV actor Bruce Dern, he's 90. He's Laura Dern's father. She's also an actress as well. Also born today's date, King George III of England. Yep. That's right. You know, George III was defeated. He defeated France in the Seven Years' War, but he lost to the American colonies in the American Revolutionary War. He became the first British monarch to study science systematically, and along with chemistry and physics, and his lessons included astronomy, mathematics, French, Latin, history, music, geography, commerce, agriculture, and constitutional law. He's the first British monarch from the House of Hanover to speak English as his first language. Now, on to the local birthdays. We look. None submitted. Yet today is your birthday, and if you feel to submit it, happy birthday. Hope you have many, many more. Next time submitted, you never know. You could end up being the daily winner or the weekly winner at WDVA.
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0: This is Elder Bernardo Wiley, Associate Elder of the Bible Way Cathedral, Danville, Virginia, Dr. Philip Campbell, Pastor. 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
1: 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It's sunny, 52 degrees, wind for the west-southwest at 3 miles per hour.

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I'm Lee Cameron. Thank you so much for letting us be a part of your day. Here's the Chicago Mass Choir, Jesus From Us. Martinsville, this one goes.

0: 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Bonner Avenue between Kemper Road and Chatham Avenue. It's going to be closed today until 5 p.m. tomorrow. They close at 8 o'clock this morning, and they remain closed until 5 p.m. tomorrow. That's for sidewalk installation on Kemper Road. Will be open with only the shoulder closed. We keep you up to date here at Great Gospel, 12:50 a.m. WDVA. You may want to take an alternate route. Update on the weather forecast that's coming up next at WDVA. Good morning.
1: Matthew 4:4 reads, "Men shall not live by bread alone, but by every word that proceeds out of the mouth of God." We're living in very troubling times and dealing with complex situations that are literally driving us to our knees in prayer. God's Word is a sure and stable foundation to sustain us in our daily walk in these uncharted times. 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I'll be sharing a Bible verse and brief exhortation on the Word of God to give encouragement, explanation, and enlightenment to strengthen and inspire you as we both journey through these perilous waters of life. Isaiah 40:8 says, "The grass withereth, the flower fadeth, but the word of our God shall stand forever." 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
0: 11 minutes after 8, great gospel, 12:50 a.m. WDVA. 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Sunny today with a high of 88, calm wind. Tonight, mostly clear, low of 58, calm wind. Tomorrow, sunny and hot with a high near 94, light and variable wind. Tomorrow night, partly cloudy, low of 65, light southwest wind. And then the extended forecast for Saturday, mostly sunny and hot weather with a high near 95, southwest wind 3 to 8 miles per hour. Right now, it's sunny, 60 degrees, wind for the west, southwest at 3 miles per hour. 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
5: The That's right. Good morning, all my brothers and sisters of the kingdom. This is Bishop E. Edward Robinson II of Mount Sinai Glorious Church of God, inviting you to tune in every Sunday morning right here at 1250 AM dial WDBA while we bring forth, deliver, prophesy, declare, proclaim the word of God to revive your spirit, recharge your spirit, renew your mind, and cause you to be transformed by the word of God. 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The Lord bless you and keep you, cause his face to shine upon you.
0: It's quarter after 8 at Great Gospel, 1250 AM, WDVA, sunny. 60 degrees, wind for the west-southwest at about 3 miles per hour. It's a throwback Thursday. We pulled out all the stops and played some of the songs you hadn't heard in a while, some you just can't get enough of. Here's what I think you'll enjoy, WDVA.

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Yanceyville, Milton, Roxborough, and Blanche. I thought you might enjoy that. All right, here's Bishop T.D. Jakes with My Season Comes.

0: 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What you gonna do until they get here? Tell them I'm gonna praise it. I'm gonna praise.
1: 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We got sunny skies. We're up to 62 degrees already. Hey, listen, I want to remind you that the Guilfield Missionary Baptist Church, located in Dry Fork on Franklin Turnpike, are going to have their Lady in Red program. Take it from Matthew chapter 9, verses 20 through 22, that's happening this Sunday at 2 p.m. The women's ministry is asking all ladies to wear red, and of course, gentlemen too. Now, the musical guests will include the music from ministry under the leadership of Michael Easley, and the guest preacher is going to be Minister Brandy Smith from Christian Life Church, and you are all invited to attend. So make plans to be there. Again, this happening in Guilfield Missionary Baptist Church, the Lady in Red program, the worship service, happening this Sunday at 2 p.m.
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Sam Cooke and Soul Stirrers, and you know what? Providence, I thought you would enjoy that at WDBA. Greensboro, High Point, Winston-Salem, Kernersville, Thomasville. This one goes out to you. Children of Light and Lord, don't walk on by. 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
1: Hello, everyone. This gives me a great deal of pleasure and satisfaction to speak to you once again by way of radio. Thought for today. Best friends. Your best friends will criticize you privately and encourage you publicly. There is a place for constructive criticism, and we all have a need of it. None of us is above the objective, truthful, and loving correction of someone who has our best interests in mind. This is where your friends come in. What kind of friends do you have? Do you have friends who will tell you the truth in love, or do you have surround yourself with people who tell you what you want to hear? If these are the only friends you have, they're probably not your friends at all, because even though they talk nice in front of you, they are talking about you behind your back. Your best friends will level with you, even at the risk of alienating you for a while. They'll tell you privately where you are wrong and where you need to straighten up. As long as you let them know ahead of time that you want the truth. Jonathan was David's best friend, and he betrayed him not. And the Lord Jesus Christ stated these words unto his disciples, "Take heed to yourself. If thy brother trespass against thee, rebuke him, and if he repent, forgive him." There you have it today, my friend, and may God bless you until we come together again.
0: 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Kidd with the Thought for Today. 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
5: 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WDVA is sunny and 63 degrees. 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

Pelham, Samora, Browns Summit, Reidsville, Ruffin, Wentworth, Madison, Mayor Dan. 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

0: Denzel and Sam Butler from the Blind Boys of Alabama. Don't let that devil ride, he might want to drive. Yeah, the Williams Brothers for you now. Big Mama's Medley on a Throwback Thursday.
1: That sounds like old time church to me. As a matter of fact, Green, I want to dedicate this in memory of your mama and my mama too.

Yeah, I like that too. Let me hear it. And I remember when they used to have them old-time revivals back in the country. And they used to sing old songs that says this for him.

0: 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You know what this Sunday is? That's right. It's the 7th of June. And with that in mind, at 3 o'clock, they're going to celebrate the first pastoral anniversary for Pastor Jonathan King Sr. at Trinity Baptist Church, 399 South Main Street in Danville. Now, the preacher for the special occasion is going to be Reverend Dr. Larry E. Covington, lead pastor of Ebenezer United Church of Christ in Burlington, North Carolina. And the theme is Jeremiah 3:15, I will give you shepherds after my own heart. You need to be there.
1: Matthew 4:4 reads, men shall not live by bread alone, but by every word that proceeds out of the mouth of God. We're living in very troubling times and dealing with complex situations that are literally driving us to our knees in prayer. God's word is a sure and stable foundation to sustain us in our daily walk in these uncharted times. 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I'll be sharing a Bible verse and brief exhortation on the Word of God to give encouragement, explanation, and enlightenment to strengthen and inspire you as we both journey through these perilous waters of life. Isaiah 40:8 says, the grass withereth, the flower fadeth, but the word of our God shall stand forever. 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
0: It's an evening of honor celebrating Bishop Early Dillard, pastor by way of the Cross Churches of Christ International, as part of the 82nd WOTCC Convocation. 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The event is happening on June 6th, 6 until 10 p.m. at the Embassy Suites of Hilton, Charlotte Concord Golf Resort and Spa in Concord, North Carolina. 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
4: 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Quickly, here's a look at the weather forecast. Sunny today with a high of 88, calm wind tonight, mostly clear, low of 58, calm wind tomorrow, sunny and hot, high near 94, light variable wind. Right now, it's sunny, 65 degrees, is the Rance Allen Group and Sacrificial Offering. 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

0: Leander Johnson, All in His Plan, a great gospel, 1250 AM, WDVA 929. I want to remind you, Shiloh Missionary Baptist Church in Cascade will have the homecoming celebration and the 123rd church anniversary. It's happening this Sunday, as a matter of fact, at 2:30. Guest preacher is going to be Bishop Alan Preston and the Refuge Temple Ministries in Barnesville. You are cordially invited to attend.
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3: Hello, I'm Trooper William Davis with the Virginia State Police. Thousands of Virginians are killed unnecessarily each year in alcohol-related traffic crashes. So let me warn you, if you are caught drunk driving, you will go to jail. Why take the risk? The consequences are too high, not only for what it will cost you, but the potential ramification for taking another human life. So don't make the foolish decision to drink and drive. I'm Trooper William Davis with the Virginia State Police. Over the limit, under arrest.
4: I spend a lot of time in the backyard, and I'm the center of attention at summer barbecues. In 96, I made some of the tastiest s'mores. And in 09, it was me, your backyard fire pit, that accidentally started a wildfire when a summer breeze carried one of my embers into some dry brush.
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7: Give me you. Thus saith the Lord, the heaven is my throne, and the earth is my footstool. Where is the house that ye build unto me? And where is the place of my rest? For all those things have mine hand made, and all those things have been, saith the Lord. But to this man will I look, even to him that is poor and of a contrite spirit, and trembleth at my word. Isaiah 66, verses 1 and 2.
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0: 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Hey, listen, Sunny Level Missionary Baptist Church, located in Ringo, we're going to have a revival. That's right, it's the spring revival, and you do not want to miss it. It's happening June 9th, 10th, and 11th. The service is at 7 o'clock nightly. They're located on Milton Highway in Ringo. Now, on Tuesday, June 9th, Pastor Marlon Glass, pastor of Guilfield Missionary Baptist Church, is going to be the keynote speaker. Then on Wednesday, June 10th, Reverend Alfred Younger, pastor of Mount Lebanon Baptist Church, will be the keynote speaker. And on Thursday, June 11th, to close it out, Pastor Jerome Coleman, pastor of New Beginnings Christian Ministries, will be the keynote speaker. Come expecting and leave encouraged. To everything there's a season and a time to every purpose under heaven. Ecclesiastes 3:1. Don't miss it. Make plans to be there.
1: Matthew 4:4 reads, "Men shall not live by bread alone, but by every word that proceeds out of the mouth of God." 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God's Word is a sure and stable foundation to sustain us in our daily walk in these uncharted times. 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I'll be sharing a Bible verse and brief exhortation on the Word of God to give encouragement, explanation, and enlightenment to strengthen and inspire you as we both journey through these perilous waters of life. Isaiah 40:8 says, "The grass withereth, the flower fadeth, but the word of our God shall stand forever." 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
2: 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You're also invited to tune in on the first Saturday of each month for the Hagberry Baptist Church radio broadcast beginning at 2 p.m. If you're looking for a church home or just want to come for a friendly visit, come to the Hagberry Baptist Church, 2026 Hagberry Road in Sutherland, Virginia, where the pastor, the Reverend Dr. Hubert Purnell, and the entire church family says, please do. You will be warmly welcomed.
7: How many got loved ones going on to meet Jesus? Let me see the hands of those who got a mother going on over there. Let me see the hand of those who got a father going on. But one thing about it, when we get to heaven, we're going to meet him again. If you live right and live holy, one day you're going to meet them all again. Clap your hands for the Lord all over this room.

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Marshalltown, Collinsville, Clarksville. Here's one I think you'll enjoy by Young Love and New Gospel Seekers entitled, Do You Love Jesus? 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
0: 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Here's a look at the weather forecast. Sunny today with a high of 88, calm wind. Tonight, mostly clear. Low down to about 58 with calm wind. Tomorrow, sunny and hot. High near 94, light and variable wind. Right now, it's sunny and 75 degrees. Wind from the north at about 3 miles per hour. 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Enjoy.

in the vineyard for the Lord for what seems like a lifetime. You have dreamed and you've worked towards things that you wanted to accomplish for yourself. But somehow your biggest goals always seem to be just out of your reach. But the Lord told me to tell you that he knows who you are. Yes, he's seen your work, and he's also seen your tears. And he wants you to know today that you're not forgotten. He's here to reward you for all your faithfulness. But he said in his word that if you would delight yourself in him, he will give you the desires of your heart. In other words, not only will he give you what you need, but he promised to give you whatever you want. So don't get discouraged. Don't give up. Hang in there and prepare yourself for your blessing. It's your time now.

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Alta Vista, Evanston, Lynch Station. 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Good morning. Thank you so much for letting us be a part of your day and letting me tag along with you wherever you're going. I'm Lee Cameron. It is a throwback Thursday. We pull out all the stops and play some of the songs you haven't heard once in a while. And those that you can't get enough of. Just like that one by Beverly Crawford at WGBA. Right now, here's Elaine Norwood, and I'll say yes to the Lord at WGBA. Enjoy.

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0: 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It's 1045, the Marketplace, about 15 minutes away. I want to remind you of the 47th anniversary of Emily Johnson and the Solettes. That's happening Saturday, June 13th at 4:30 p.m. at Hopewell Chapel Baptist Church, Dry Fork, in Dry Fork, in Dry Fork, Virginia. Invited groups include Psalms 108, The New Anointed, In View, The Redeemed Sons, Faithful Travelers, The Spirits of Joy, and The Shaco Boys. You don't want to miss it. Make plans to be there. Again, that's happening on Saturday, June 13th at 4:30 p.m. at Hopewell Chapel Baptist Church, Dry Fork Road in Dry Fork, Virginia.
1: Matthew 4:4 reads, "Men shall not live by bread alone, but by every word that proceeds out of the mouth of God." We're living in very troubling times and dealing with complex situations that are literally driving us to our knees in prayer. God's Word is a sure and stable foundation to sustain us in our daily walk in these uncharted times. 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I'll be sharing a Bible verse and brief exhortation on the Word of God to give encouragement, explanation, and enlightenment to strengthen and inspire you as we both journey through these perilous waters of life. Isaiah 40:8 says, "The grass withereth, the flower fadeth, but the Word of our God shall stand forever." Let's get a daily nugget from the Bible verse of the day right here on WDVA, your great gospel radio station.
0: It's an evening of honor celebrating Bishop Early Dillard, pastor by way of the Cross Churches of Christ International, as part of the 82nd WOTCC Convocation. This will be an upscale country western dress themed country chic celebration, a night of honor and praise. Join us for an elegant and spirit-filled banquet dinner honoring Bishop Early Dillard of the Way of the Cross Churches of Christ International. 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Guests will enjoy a delicious buffet dinner featuring a variety of savory selections, followed by uplifting musical entertainment with Lisa Knowles Smith and the Brown Sisters, whose powerful gospel sound promises to inspire and energize the room. It will be a night of fellowship, appreciation, and joyous praise as we come together to celebrate leadership, legacy, and community in true country chic style. The event is happening on June 6th, 6 until 10 p.m. at the Embassy Suites of Hilton, Charlotte Concord Golf Resort and Spa in Concord, North Carolina. You don't want to miss it. 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
3: That's right. Good morning, all my brothers and sisters of the kingdom. 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The Lord bless you and keep you, cause his face to shine upon you.
4: 10 minutes in front of 11 o'clock at Marketplace, coming up at the top of the hour. By the way, if you're looking to buy a home for the first time, or if you're looking to buy a second home and you need some information and to educate yourself, there is a seminar on home ownership. It's taking place June 13th. That's going to be next Saturday, not this coming, but the following Saturday, from 9:30 until 3:30 p.m. at the Bible Way campus in the Glory Campbell Room. 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Now, there's no cost for this, but registration is required. 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The number again is 434-424-3240. Is Deborah Bonner.
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4: 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On a throwback Thursday.

Right now, the marketplace is about 5 minutes away. Raleigh Durham, here's what I think you'll enjoy by little David, the Bells of Joy. And Jesus is a waymaker.

0: Well, if you're looking for some cheap laughs and wouldn't mind finding a bargain today, the Marketplace is just for you. And hey, you're in luck. It's about to begin. 434-797-1266, 797-2265. That'll get you in here. But first, let's lay down some ground rules. Businesses, stay away. Plus, we don't allow services. So the Marketplace isn't where you need to find spare work, but be sure to stay listening in because putting a job on that needs to be fulfilled is allowed, so someone may be looking for what you do. Also, we ask you don't sell firewood or handheld firearms. Other than that, please keep your list as brief as possible, maybe 4 to 6 items or so. Put as many cars on as you like. Call as much as you want within the week. And be sure to have fun. We wouldn't want it any other way. Once again, the Marketplace is going to be starting up in just a second, so stick around.
1: Well, we made it over the hump, and we're going to slide into an absolutely beautiful weekend. Man, look at the temperatures. Right now, we've got sunny skies. We're up to 79 degrees already. And tomorrow, it's going to be up to 94 and 95 on Saturday. No chance of rain in the forecast until sometime Saturday night. The Marketplace is on the air for this Thursday. And if you happen to go shopping and stopping to see any of the advertisers that make this possible, let them know you heard about them right here at Great Gospel, 1250 AM WDVA, and streaming at WDVARadio.com. 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I'm ready to start taking your calls. Let's go to the phones. Good morning. You're on the air with the Marketplace.
2: Good morning. How you doing?
1: I'm fine. How about you, sir?
2: I'm good. Got a couple of items. First, I got an 89 Chevy Cheyenne 1500 pickup. Automatic 350 engine.
1: Hold on. Cheyenne pickup truck.
2: Yeah, 1500. 89.
1: Mm-hmm. Okay.
2: It's got a 350 engine. 90,000 miles on it. It's got a 480 lift cam in it. Transmission been rebuilt, $700 for. Been newly painted a year ago. Got the Chevy Rally wheels on it with the Cooper Cobra tires, dual exhaust. Asking $9,000 for it. And I have a Chevrolet crate engine, 350. Very, very low miles. Got camel hump heads on it. And asking $1,500 for that. And I have a turbo 400 transmission that came from behind that engine, that crate motor. Like $700 for that. And my phone number is 434-713-4178.
1: Okay, did I hear you say the number is 434-713-4178?
2: That's correct.
1: I got it. Thank you so much, and you be blessed, okay?
2: Okay, you too. Thank
1: All right, sir. All right. She listened to him now. He's got that 89 Chevrolet Cheyenne pickup truck. It's a 1500 with a 380 engine. Got about 90,000 miles on it. It's got a 480 cam in there and so forth, and man, this thing is loaded. He's asking $9,000 for that. It's also got that crate Chevy engine. It's a 350. Wants $1,500 for that. He's got that turbo transmission that came out of the back of that. He wants $700 for that. His number is 434-713-4178. I'll give you that number again. 434-713-4178. You want a souped up pickup truck? I want to soup some up yourself? Go ahead and give him a call, okay? He's got the stuff for you. All right, studio lines open again at 797-1266 and 797-2265. We are taking your calls right now at Great Gospel, 1250 AM, WDVA, and streaming at WDVAradio.com. On the Marketplace, look at this. We have a straight shaft 27cc Troy-built weed eater. He's asking $95 for that. He's got the Craftsman Oval Tool Car Buffer. wants $12 for that. He's got a brownish looking recliner. It's actually a rocker recliner. Asking $300 for that. He's got that passenger side door for a 1999 and up S10 pickup truck. The mirrors in the glasses on there, the window and all that stuff, all the mechanisms, and it's in great shape. He wants $30 for that. He's got the factory era AM/FM CD player. Came out of a 2003 pickup truck. That's a GMC pickup truck, General Motors. It's got an AC. It's an AC Delco. He says he wants $20 for that. All right, now the phone number to call is 728-2897. That phone number again is 728-2897. Let's go ahead and take another call. Good morning. You're on the air with the Marketplace.
3: Yes. I have some queen sheet sets. I have about 10 of them. They're $10 a piece, brand new. You can call me at
1: 43- Hold on. Hold on. And how many of these queens sheet sets did you say you had? About 10?
3: I got about 10. Then I got one full size and one twin size.
1: One full size and one twin. Okay. All right. And what's that phone number?
3: 434-710-8264.
1: All right. Did I hear you say the number is 434-710-8264?
3: Yes.
1: I got it. Thank you, ma'am. And you be blessed, okay? All right. All right, you heard the young lady there. She's got about 10 sets of queen sheets, and she says she'll take $10 each for them. She's got one full size and one twin. Her number is 434-710-8264. Give her a call. I'll give you that number again. It's 434-710-8264. Call her up, okay? All right. We're still taking your calls here at Great Gospel, 1250 AM WDVA. And streaming at WDVAradio.com. Tony called up yesterday. He's got a house for sale. It's a two-story home. Says he wants $50,000 for it. You can give him a call and check him out. That phone number is 421-2319. Again, that phone number is 421-2319. Go ahead, call him up, okay? I'm sure he'd love to talk to you. Looking for something here at Great Gospel, 1250 AM, WDVA. I'll find it in a minute. Gentleman has the Xbox, and he's got the games. He's got two controllers to go with it, and he's selling this for $375. All right, here's the phone number if you're interested. That's 434-421-7632. All right, that phone number again is 434-421-7632. All right. Young lady says she's got a room for rent. If you're interested, you can give her a call. Her number is 728-4445. That number one more time is 428-4445. All right, let's go ahead and take another call. Good morning. You're on the air with the Marketplace.
4: Hi, good morning, Lee. How are you doing?
1: I'm fine, Jerry. How about you?
4: I'm doing fine, thank you.
1: Good.
4: Okay, let's start out with try to go a little bit slow so I can get my number. So, because I've got a couple of things I've tried different today.
1: Okay.
4: Still got the electric hospital bid. Want $75 for that, and probably will do better than that if somebody comes and wants to buy it.
1: Mm-hmm.
4: I still got the wooden walking canes for $10 each.
1: Mm-hmm.
4: Got the birdhouses still for $12 each. I've got the spray tank for $25. See, that's 1, 2, 3, 4. And I got the two push mowers. I'm asking 80 for one. No, 75 for one. And that's got the grass catch on it. And 60 for the other. And then last of all, looking for some information. I don't know if you count that as a thing. I'm looking for somebody can tell me something.
1: Mm-hmm.
4: Or a place here in town that does shoe repair. I don't know. I've checked the phone book, the yellow pages, everything. I can't find nowhere in town that does shoe repair. I'm looking for somebody that can do that.
1: Mm-hmm.
4: And last of all, I'll put on that, I'm still looking for somebody that's got a just a shaft and the head full weed eater. I don't need the motor or nothing, but I need a straight shaft and a head full weed eater. I'm not pushing desperately to have it, but mine, I'm telling it's beginning to get the bearing or something that's wearing out. So I'm just looking for a shaft for somebody that's got one. I want a reasonable price, but I want a whole complete shaft with the head, where the string goes on it and everything. I don't want just piece of one together.
1: Mm-hmm.
4: Something complete. If anybody's got any of this stuff or any of that or knows about that shoe repair or any of this stuff I got for sale, you can give me a call at 434-685-3504.
1: All right, the phone number is 434-685-3504.
4: That's correct.
1: I got it. Thank you so much, okay?
4: Thank you, Lee. You have blessed that.
1: You be blessed as well.
4: Thank you. Bye-bye.
1: All right, that's my buddy Jerry there, and he's got the electric hospital bed. Still wants only $75 for it. He's got the wooden canes that he made out of wood himself. Those are $10 each. The birdhouses, they're made of wood. He made those himself, too, carved them out of wood. $12 each. Got the 5 or 6 gallon hard plastic spray tank. Wants $25 for that. He's got two push mowers. One has a gas catcher. That one is $75. The one without the gas catcher is $60. He's looking for someone in Danville that does shoe repair. Also, he's looking for a straight shaft, head and so forth. And it needs to be in one piece, the head and the starter. Wants all the head and the shaft. Wants all that in one piece. All right? This is for a weed eater. Now, Jerry's number is 434-685-3504. I'll give you that number one more time. It's 434-685-3504. We'll take another call before going to break. Good morning. You're on the air with the Marketplace.
5: Good morning. How are you this morning?
1: I'm fine. Rusty, how about you?
5: Okay.
1: I see you haven't moved yet.
5: No, not yet. I'm waiting on that lady to get back.
1: Okay.
5: So I got my garage sale stuff out here in the front, the paint, the furniture, and the sidebars, and the back screen TV, and still got, you know, Pocono cards, and still got a whole lot
1: that's
5: of stuff
1: Pokemon
5: out here, you know, for sale. Anybody want to come by and take a look?
1: Mm-hmm.
5: So I'm looking still for some California raisins. Anybody's got any?
1: Keep going, Rusty. You still there?
5: Oh, yeah. And looking for someone out there that might would help a neighbor out on a yard. They'll pay for it. I'm just calling in to see if somebody can mow some grass for a neighbor.
1: Mm-hmm.
5: And my brother wants to know if anybody had any homegrown tomatoes out there in the listening area, too. He wants some homegrown tomatoes if anybody had any.
1: Mm-hmm.
5: Squash, cucumbers, anything out of a garden, I'm looking forward to.
1: Mm-hmm.
5: And the number they reach me at is 336-432-5482.
1: Okay, that number is 336-432-5482?
5: Yeah.
1: All right, I got it. Thank you now, and you be blessed.
5: Right, thank you very much. Have a nice day.
1: You too. All right, that's Rusty calling in there. He's got that yard sale going on. All the items he's mentioned before, he's got the furniture, the cans of paint, the whole shebang. Lots of stuff out there. And he's also looking for the California raisins. And his brother's looking for some cucumbers and anything out of a garden. And also he says he's got a neighbor that needs her yard mowed. You can give him a call at 336-432-5482. All right, here's that number again. That's 336-432-5482. We're going to take a break and also sponsors. We'll be right back at WDVA.
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0: 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Studio lines, they're open at 797-1266 and 797-2265. Something you want to put on the Marketplace, just call us up. We'd be more than glad to get that on the air for you, okay? All right, would you look at this on the Marketplace? This person has a queen-size bedroom suit. And they've also got a riding mower, some push mowers, some weed eaters, and so forth, and leaf blowers. All this is for sale. They also have a barbecue grill for sale. And you can reach them at 434-250-3128. 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It's 434-250-3128. Also, here's a gray sofa for sale. 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It's a nice one, too. All right, here's the phone number, 757-876-45. I'm sorry. Let me start over. 757-876-4656. I was about to transpose that number. Here it is again. It's 757-876-4656 is the number. Also, here's a used 2-ton Carrier air conditioner. They also have a 2-ton air conditioner handler. They want $750 for the set. All right, it's about 5 years old. It's just not large enough for what they need, so they had to buy another one, bigger. All right, if you're interested, the phone number is 434-304-8404. Again, that's area code 434-304-8404. Call them up, okay? 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For you allergy sufferers, I know exactly how you feel. I'm having to deal with it myself, all right? Okay. Again, studio lines 797-1266 and 797-2265. They are open. We have two of them. 49cc scooters. Also, 3 riding mowers. They will crank, but they've been sitting for a while. Also, they've got some ladies' jeans size 10 to 14 and a 19 Ford Ranger pickup truck. It's a straight drive that's been sitting for a while. They want $3,000 or the best offer. Phone number is 434-710-2773 in case you're interested. Again, that's 434-710-2773. All right, we'll take another call. Good morning. You're on the air with the Marketplace.
1: Yes. Good morning. I have a problem. I called earlier about trying to find a lift to go on my car.
0: Mm-hmm.
1: Because I'm handicapped, and I lost the number. So by any chance that you still have the number, I had the number wrote down somewhere. I don't know where I wrote that.
0: It will take me a minute to find that. I do still have that, but it would, like I say, it will take me a minute to find that. Can you do me a favor and call me back after the Marketplace where I'll have a chance to look for it? Okay. If you do that, I will be more than glad to help you with that, okay?
1: And have a blessed day.
0: You too. Be blessed.
1: Thank you.
0: All right. Okay, I do have that number. It's in a list here, and I have to look through that list. But if she calls me back, like she says, after the Marketplace, I will be more than happy to give her that number all over again, okay? And I know exactly how that is. I hate

0: And the burgundy scrubs are two pants, one top. They're like new. Size is large, $10 for all three. She's still got the men's sports shorts, size medium and large, for $3 each, or $10 for all. And she's looking for the red bird statue for the yard. If you're interested, then please call 434-791-2879. That's 434-791-2879. If you don't get an answer, leave a message and she will get back in contact with you. All right, we're going to take another phone call. Good morning. Thank you for holding. You're on the air with the Marketplace.
1: Good morning.
0: Good morning.
1: How are you?
0: I'm fine. I hope you are.
1: I'm glad you're busy this morning, huh? You doing it by yourself?
0: I don't know why no one's answering the phone. Someone's here, but they should be answering the phones. But for the last two or three calls, actually three or four calls, they haven't answered the phone. So I'll do the best I can.
1: All right.
0: With God's help.
1: Okay. You're doing a good job.
0: Well, thank you. I appreciate that, ma'am.
1: Look, I'm looking for something right. I'm looking to buy something, and people have done away with them.
0: Uh-huh.
1: I'm looking for a 19 or 24-inch TV that's not a smart TV,
0: mm-hmm.
1: with a remote.
0: Okay.
1: And I must see it play,
0: mm-hmm.
1: and it must have a remote.
0: Okay.
1: Okay. You can call me at 434-793-0464.
0: Okay. Did I hear you say the number was 434-793-0464?
1: Yes, it is.
0: Okay. All right. Thank you, and you be blessed, okay?
1: Thank you so much.
0: All right. All right. You heard the young lady. She's looking for something that you may not find too much anymore. A 19-inch or a 24-inch TV with a remote. And she must see it play. And I don't blame her. The phone number is 434-793-0464. The number again is 434-793-0464. All right, now's a good time to take another break. And then now some more of the sponsors will do that and come right back at WDVA.
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1: Hello, I'm Trooper William Davis with the Virginia State Police. Thousands of Virginians are killed unnecessarily each year in alcohol-related traffic crashes. So let me warn you, if you are caught drunk driving, you will go to jail. Why take the risk? The consequences are too high, not only for what it will cost you, but the potential ramification for taking another human life. So don't make the foolish decision to drink and drive. I'm Trooper William Davis with the Virginia State Police. Over the limit, under arrest.
2: 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Let's go back to the phones. Good morning. You're on the air with the Marketplace.
3: Good morning, Cameron.
2: Good morning.
3: You this morning.
2: I'm fine. How about you?
3: All right.
2: Good.
3: The lady called about the cedar trees yesterday.
2: Uh-huh.
3: So my dog lied. I haven't got a call yet, so I'm getting back on here to, you know, to see can I, you know, find some.
2: Okay.
3: Green cedar tree.
2: Mm-hmm.
3: I need to put them there, you know, inside my dog lot.
2: Right. Uh huh.
3: Get them out. Yeah.
2: Okay.
3: And the number they can call me at is 434-713-3168.
2: Okay. Now let me warn you. Sometimes I get a little dyslexic and I transpose numbers. So let me read to you what I wrote down. If I'm wrong, please correct me. Okay.
3: Right. Okay. All right. Uh-huh.
2: 434-713-3168.
3: That's the number.
2: Okay. Uh-huh. All right. I wrote it correctly then. All right. Thank you, ma'am.
3: Right. Okay. Thank you. Have a blessed day.
2: You be blessed as well, okay?
3: Okay. Okay. Right. Bye-bye. Right.
2: Okay. You heard her. She's looking for some green cedar trees for her dog lot. And what she wants to do is put this down to keep the dogs from getting out. Okay? Now, you can give her a call at 434-713-3168. Go ahead and give her a call. She says she hasn't gotten a call about that yet. All right, her number again is 434-713-3168. Call her up. We're on the air with the Marketplace at Great Gospel, 1250 AM, WDVA. Studio lines are still open at 797-1266 and 797-2265. All right, go ahead, call us up. By the way, I do want to mention to you, Minister Renee Jiggets Tucker, she was doing a summer outreach ministry program this summer, and she says that that's canceled until further notice. She's not doing that this month, okay? We'll probably resume at a later date. We'll keep you posted, though, okay? All right. Listen, on the Marketplace, we've got two bathtub transfer bench. I'm sorry, that's a bathtub transfer bench. It's new, still in the box. They're asking $35. I can't believe they still have this. They also have the bathroom safety rail. It's new. It helps to pull you up from the commode. They're asking $30 for that. Also, they've got a Nordic Track exercise bike. It is electric. It's got a padded seat with the back. It's in good condition. And you can enter your own personalized programming in it. How about that? It's in good condition. They're only asking $100 for it. The number to call if you're interested in these items is 434-250-3251. That's 434-250-3251. If you don't get an answer, leave a message and she will call you back. All right. On the Marketplace, we've got a white 13 cubic foot refrigerator. It would be great for a shop or a garage. They asked $150 for it. Also, they have a full-size antique metal bed with springs, $200. Boy, I remember those things. Man, those were some soft, comfortable beds, too. I remember back in the day when we'd go down to Grandpa and Grandma's house, sleep on one of those things. Also, she's got the cherry five, that's a cherry wood, five-drawer chest drawer, asked at $125 for that, and got a pair of burgundy wingback chairs in great condition. Asked at $150 a pair for those. Also, they've got a 1970s Coke machine. On the sides, it's got the door that you pull out. Want $200 for that? All right, here's the phone number, 434-429-0786. Phone number again is 434-429-0786. Good morning. You're on the air with the Marketplace.
4: Yes, good morning. I would like to put on the Marketplace that I have a room for rent, and the phone number is 434-728-4445.
2: Okay. Now, I mentioned that earlier, and you haven't rented that room yet, right?
4: No, sir.
2: And the number again, to make sure I did get that right. Hold on a second. Excuse me. Silence is draining, and I had to clear my throat.
4: That's okay.
2: 728-4445?
4: Yes, sir.
2: Okay, got it. Thank you, ma'am, and you be blessed, okay?
4: You too.
2: All right. Okay, we continue with the Marketplace at Great Gospel, 1250 AM WDVA, and streaming at WDVARadio.com. Now listen, I know this guy, and I can attest, whatever he sells is going to be good. He doesn't give away junk. Okay? It would be something that what he has, it would be something he would use himself. Now, he hasn't had this very long, and the only reason he's selling it is because he's got to move. All right? This is a side-by-side refrigerator with an ice maker for sale. It's white in color, and as I said, he hasn't had it very long. He must sell it because he's moving. He's asking $150 for the best offer. All right? Now, you can give him a call at 434-713-8419. The phone number again is 434-713-8419. All right. We're going to take another call. Good morning. You're on the air with the Marketplace.
5: Good morning. I'm still calling, but looking for someone to fix the gutter for me, please.
2: I can barely hear you, but you say you need someone to fix a gutter?
5: I need someone to fix a gutter.
2: Uh-huh.
5: Uh-huh.
2: Okay.
5: My number is 336-388-2739.
2: All right, that phone number is 336-388-2739.
5: Yes, and could you put it on the list until I get somebody fixed and I can call you back?
2: That'll be fine. Okay, we can do that.
5: All right, thank you so much.
2: You're so welcome, and you be blessed, okay?
5: You too, thank you.
2: Uh-huh. All right, you heard the young lady. She is looking for someone to fix the gutter. She says she hasn't found anybody yet. Her number is 336-388-2739. That number again is 336-388-2739. Give her a call, okay? We're going to take another break and now some more sponsors, and we will be right back at WDVA.
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0: 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Right now, we've got sunny skies. We're up to 82 degrees already. Going to get up to about 88 today. Temperature is steady climbing, too. Yesterday, I have to say, there were some dynamic preachers on the air with some very powerful messages. I hope you heard them. Reverend Tony Howerton was on the air, 1 o'clock. A very, very powerful message that he had. And I agree with him 100%. Now, of course, we had the usual preachers on the air. Brother Jimmy Myers was on the air. Reverend Alfred Younger, who I always agree with. And we also had a special with Apostle Loretta Murray. And she was on the air because they are now in revival. And that was a powerful message that she had, too. She's going to be back every Wednesday for the rest of this month. I hope you stay tuned, and I hope you listen, and I hope you pay attention. Okay? Enough said about that. I'll get off that soapbox, and let's go back to the phones. Good morning. You're on the air with the Marketplace.
1: Yes, I'm calling in reference of the number of a lady who called about getting her gutters fixed.
0: Okay. You want her number, right?
1: Yes, I would love her number if possible.
0: Okay, here it is. 336.
1: Yes, 336.
0: 388.
1: 388.
0: 2739.
1: 2739.
0: Yes, sir.
1: Yes, sir.
0: All right.
1: Thank you so much. Thank you.
0: You're welcome, sir, and you be blessed, okay?
1: You too.
0: All right. Okay, we're going to take another phone call. Good morning. You're on the air with the Marketplace.
2: Good morning, Lee. How are you?
0: Helen Poole, how are you?
2: I'm great. I'm great, great, great.
0: Good.
2: Yes, I have a, I still has, Lee, the, my husband still has this, that window that's a 2-ply vinyl window, 54x28.
0: Uh-huh.
2: He built the shed, but he didn't need that one.
0: Okay.
2: The one that's in terrific shape. He mm-hmm. wants $30 for it.
0: 30, okay.
2: Uh-huh, and I'm in need of some quad tile. It's the old quad tile that was red and beige. You remember years ago, some everybody in the older house still had some on the porch or whatever.
0: Mm-hmm.
2: You remember it was red and beige, kind of reddish, and some of it was beige or cream color.
0: You talking about flooring tile?
2: It was, they put it outside. It was called quarrel tile.
0: Quarrel tile. Okay.
2: Uh-huh. It's been out of it because I've been here 35 years, and I know mine has been on the back patio for about 30 years. I got 3 or 4 that's cracked.
0: Okay.
2: I have some red ones, but I need some base. I even buy some red ones.
0: Okay.
2: So, but it's a 6-inch or 4-inch. Either one of where 6-inch, 4-inch, but they put them on porches back 30, 40, 50 years ago.
0: Okay, all right.
2: But somebody probably got some laid up somewhere. If they does, I'm glad to pay them whatever they want.
0: Okay.
2: But they call quad tile.
0: Uh-huh.
2: It's red, the color is red and off-white.
0: Mm-hmm.
2: And I also have some cold banana plants for sale. Cold banana plants, and I'm selling them for little nothing to get rid of them. We just dig them up, put them in buckets, and sell them. They sell at the nursery for $29 a bucket.
0: Mm-hmm.
2: But I'm selling mine for like 10 or 15 because there's so many of them. I need to get stand them out.
0: Okay.
2: And they call cold banana plants. They look just like a banana tree.
0: Mm-hmm.
2: Beautiful.
0: Okay.
2: And last year down at the end of the yard, we had one of them to grow big enough to put the whole leaf across my car.
0: Oh, my Lord.
2: Oh, mm-hmm. A lot of water goes down.
0: Right.
2: But anyway, uh-huh. they are beautiful, and they multiply, so you don't want to put them close to your house. But they are beautiful if you put them, you know, kind of back in a back area.
0: Okay.
2: But they're called cold banana plants. If you go to a nursery, they're called cold banana plants because they doesn't bear bananas.
0: Okay.
2: Okay. And my number, Lee, is 434-429-8638.
0: Mm-hmm. Okay, now let me ask you a question. Are you still looking for the 2 sewing machines?
2: Still looking. I bought 2 here later. I said, every time I get 2, I could use 2 more. Lady called me from Washington Street, but I just hadn't got back to her.
0: Mm-hmm.
2: But my intention is to go. I has her address, but I missed. Now, if she's on the radio, if she hear me now on the radio, she could call me and I could set up another appointment with her to go back.
0: Okay. All right.
2: But anyway, yeah, that I had a guy that graduated from Rapid College, and he said he always wanted to sew. And I trained him, and I found out he knew a little bit more than I thought he knew.
0: Okay. All right.
2: He kind of taught me a few things.
0: Okay.
2: But anyway, yeah, the young people, some of the older people are constantly getting interest in it, calling me about it. And I tell them a certain time to come, and I work with them an hour, no charge.
0: Mm-hmm.
2: You know, because it's a good thing to know. If you're missing one button, sometimes, Lee, you can go to the store, which you know.
0: Mm-hmm.
2: On the clearance rack, you can find things marked down that just has a little rip or a little tear.
0: You're right. Mm-hmm.
2: And you can get that garment marked down, and knowing how to repair it.
0: Mm-hmm.
2: Then you can, you know, kind of save yourself a few pennies.
0: Yes, you can.
2: Okay, but I'm not going to hold you up. My number is 434-429-8638.
0: Okay, I got it, okay?
2: Thank you, Lee.
0: Thank you, and you be blessed, okay?
2: Yes, a blessed day to you.
0: All right, now. All right, that's Helen Poole, and she's looking for some quarrel towel. She needs the beige. She will take red. This would be 4 to 6 inches. In diameter and all, and she's also she's got some cold banana plants for sale. She'll say she'll take $10 to $15 of that, and she is still looking for some sewing machines. She is teaching people how to sew, and her husband still has that 2-ply vinyl window replacement window. It's 54 inches by 28 inches. He's asking $30 for it. Now they can be reached at 434-429-8638. That number again is 434-429-8638. Let's take another call. Good morning. You're on the air with the Marketplace.
3: Good morning, sir. How you doing?
0: I'm fine. And you, sir?
3: I'm doing fair.
0: Good.
3: I still got that queen size bedroom suit for sale.
0: Mm-hmm.
3: Also, I see I have riding lawnmowers, push lawnmowers.
0: Mm-hmm.
3: And weed eaters and leaf blowers.
0: Okay.
3: And they can call me at 434-250-3128.
0: Okay. I mentioned your list and called out your list a little earlier in the program. I've got all of that, but I'm glad that you called to remind them again. You want to remind them of your phone number one more time?
3: 434-250-3128.
0: That's right. Okay.
3: All right. Thank you, sir.
0: Thank you, sir. And you be blessed.
3: You too.
0: All right. Don't y'all forget to call him now. We just want to reiterate that. That's 434-250-3128. That's his number. We're going to take another call. Good morning. You're on the air with the Marketplace.
4: Good morning, sir. Got a few things I want to put on today.
0: Go ahead, sir.
4: Okay. First thing I've got a Troy Belt weed eater.
0: Mm-hmm.
4: 27cc straight shaft, and it does come apart in the middle if you can put other attachments on it. But anyway, I don't have the attachments. Anyway, I just got through putting a brand new carburetor on it.
0: Mm-hmm.
4: So it runs good.
0: Mm-hmm.
4: It does run like it's supposed to. I mean, it's a straight shaft.
0: Mm-hmm.
4: And it's a, you know, Troy built. It was made in 2015.
0: Mm-hmm.
4: But you know, carburetors go bad. But anyway, and then I take $95 for that.
0: Mm-hmm.
4: And when after you've been outside weed eating, I've got a rocking chair recliner that you can come late and go to sleep in.
0: Mm-hmm. Mm-hmm.
4: It's an overstuffed rocking chair recliner. It's kind of the in the brown color. It looks like that leather type stuff.
0: Mm-hmm.
4: It's not cloth. It looks like that vinyl stuff, whatever you call it, mm-hmm. leather looking stuff.
0: Mm-hmm.
4: It's 6 months old. We just got that for sale. Take $300 for that. Like I said, just bought it back in Christmas, and it didn't match the couch that we had.
0: Mm-hmm.
4: And so we just wanted to see if somebody wants it. And it cost, if anybody gets a price, it cost over $600.
0: Mm-hmm.
4: So we have price on it.
0: Okay.
4: And we won't charge you no sales tax.
0: Mm-hmm.
4: You know, but anyway, telephone number is 728-2897.
0: All right, that phone number is 728-2897.
4: Yes, sir.
0: I got it. Thank you, sir, and you be blessed, okay?
4: Thank you. You
0: all right.
4: Too. Bye-bye.
0: All right. Okay. We mentioned a lot of his stuff earlier. He's got that Troy built weed eater, 27cc. It's a straight shaft, and he just put a new carburetor on it. He's asking $95 for that. He's got that over that rocker recliner. It's overstuffed, kind of vinyl looking material, brownish color, $300. He's also got that carb buffer we were telling you about. Anyway, his number is 728-2897. Again, that's 728-2897. That's our last call. We're out of time at Great Gospel, 1250 AM, WDVA, and streaming at WDVAradio.com.
5: Matthew 4:4 reads, "Men shall not live by bread alone, but by every word that proceeds out of the mouth of God." 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I'll be sharing a Bible verse and brief exhortation on the Word of God to give encouragement, explanation, and enlightenment to strengthen and inspire you as we both journey through these perilous waters of life. 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
0: Well, that's going to do it with the Marketplace for this Thursday. We'll do this all over again tomorrow at Great Gospel, 1250 a.m. WDBA.

0: Marketplace is done for the day, but we'll be back serving up an hour of fun and the chance to buy, sell, or trade each weekday from 11 until 12. 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
2: Oh, Jesus. We thank you for your grace and mercy that you extend to all of us so freely. When Adam and Eve had their blowout of disobedience in the garden, Lord, you were so glad you just didn't leave them to perish by the side of the road. But you opened your trunk of mercy, so to speak, and pull out your spare tire of grace. When we think of your grace and mercy, grace, G-R-A-C-E, God's redemption at Christ's expense. And we thank the Lord your mercy. You are saying to us, mercy, M-U-R-O-C-Y. You are saying, my enduring relationship covering you. Thank you, Lord, for your grace and mercy. So many times when we were caught red-handed with our hands in the cookie jar of sin, you wouldn't let the justice of death destroy us. It was your grace and mercy that pleaded our case and brought us to over and over again and again. You have forgiven us, dear Lord. Oh, we thank you. Let your grace and mercy constantly flow to all of us. Oh, Lord, help us accept your unspeakable gift. Let it flow to everybody. Oh,

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0: And here's a look at the weather forecast at Great Gospel 1250 AM WDBA. Sunny for the rest of the day. Look for a high of 88, calm wind tonight, mostly clear. Low down to about 58 and calm wind. Tomorrow, sunny and hot. High near 94, light and variable wind. Right now, we've got sunny skies. We're already up to 83 degrees. Wind for the northeast at about 5 miles per hour. Here's Shirley Caesar on this Throwback Thursday at WDBA. 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

0: It's now time for a moment in God's Word with Pastor Joseph Chambers. 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
1: Greetings, saints, beloved. Welcome to a moment in God's Word with Joseph Chambers. Beloved, I pray that all may go well with you and that you may be in good health as it goes well with your soul. For I rejoice greatly when the brothers came and testified to your truth, as indeed you are walking in the truth. Beloved, today's lesson stems from my traveling experiences in many local churches and hearing from many people this phrase, "I gotta have a word from God," or "I need a word from God." And so today I want to talk to you from Ezekiel 20 verses 2 through 8 and then verse 31. And from that we're going to get the subject, you want a word from God, but you do not obey God's word. You want a word from God, but you do not obey God's word. And the objective here, beloved, is to show how God confronts hypocrisy. And right after that, he reminds the people of their history and warns against persistent rebellion, calling us to wholehearted devotion. And that goes for today also. So let's read Ezekiel 20. Let me start the first verse through 8 and then verse 31. In the seventh year, in the fifth month, on the 10th day of the month, certain of the elders of Israel came to inquire of the Lord and set before me. And the word of the Lord came to me, "Son of man, speak to the elders of Israel and say to them, thus said the Lord God, is it to inquire of me that you come? As I live, declares the Lord God, I will not be inquired of by you. Will you judge them, son of man? Will you judge them? Let them know the abominations of their fathers and say to them, thus says the Lord God, on the day when I chose Israel, I swore to the offspring of the house of Jacob, making myself known to them in the land of Egypt. I swore to them, saying, I am the Lord your God. On that day, I swore to them that I would bring them out of the land of Egypt into a land that I have searched out for them, a land flowing with milk and honey, the most glorious of all lands. And I say to them, cast away the detestable things your eyes feast on, every one of you, and do not defile yourselves with the idols of Egypt. I am the Lord your God. But they rebelled against me and were not willing to listen to me. None of them cast away the detestable things their eyes feasted on, nor did they forsake the idols of Egypt. Then I said, I will pour out my wrath upon them and spend my anger against them in the midst of the land of Egypt. Now let's go down to verse 31. And verse 31 says, when you present your gifts and offer up your children in fire, you defile yourselves with all your idols to this day. And shall I be inquired of by you, O house of Israel? As I live, declares the Lord God, I will not be inquired of by you. Grass withers, flowers fall, but the word of God will stand forever. Hallelujah. Amen. Beloved, in Ezekiel's day, Israel was still rebellious. She had the lust like her ancestors and was involved in idolatry and, God forbid, child sacrifice. Yes. Israel, God's chosen, had begun to pass their children through fire, child sacrifice. And it is because of this that God refused to let them inquire of him. He refused to let them come get a word. He said, I will not be a divine Ouija board that you can manipulate for an answer whenever it pleased you. Ezekiel provides a precise date for the events of this passage. This prophecy was given in the seventh year, in the fifth month, on the tenth day of their exile. The message was given to Ezekiel when some of the elders of Israel came to inquire of the Lord. They wanted to get a word from God. They again visited him to see if God had any new word for the nation of Israel. Yeah, that sounds like a lot I'm hearing today. You're a Christian proclaiming, and you got to have a word from God. Yet you do not obey God's word. And he's going to call you out on that. When people cry out to God longing for a word, just to appease them, just to make them feel good about themselves and their situations, and at their feet lay scripture, the Bible, unopened and ignored. People wait for a word from God while the written voice within their reach gathers dust. Beloved, God is not silent. People simply refuse to listen where God has already spoken, but you need a word from God. I hear it, and I know you do too. I need a word from God. Or you'll hear, I am still waiting to hear from God. Or you might hear, why is it taking so long for God to answer me? When all you have to do is open his word and read, God speaks through his word. You want a word from God, and yet you do not obey God's word. Yeah. Okay, so before the biblical scholars ask me this, I'm going to say, okay, you probably say, okay, Joe, what about James 1:5? When it says, if any of you lack wisdom, let him ask God who gives generously to all without reproach, and it will be given him. Well, beloved, James 1:5 refers to an obedient Christian. An obedient Christian who's going through some trying times, who needs guidance. It is not a wisdom that's isolated from suffering and trials. This wisdom is the tool by which trials are overcome. You need direction, guidance, you ask. But that's not what we are talking about here when we say, I need a word from God, and yet I do not obey God's word. We are talking about a pattern of disobedience, knowing that you live in rebellion and hypocrisy, and you still want a word from God instead of obeying the word of God. Have you ever had someone remind you of something that you'd rather forget? Yeah, I did all the time. My parents, my grandparents would say things like, remember what happened last time, Joseph? Remember what I had to do when you did that the last time? They remind you. And it's uncomfortable, but necessary to remind you of your past. This is why we need to live according to the will of our Father through Christ Jesus. In Ezekiel 20, God does exactly that. He reminds them. The elders of Israel came to inquire of God, expecting answers, but instead they got a history lesson and a rebuke. Why? Because God cares more about their hearts than the questions. How many of you remember the song, God Will Take Care of You Through Every Day, All Over All the Way? What's changed, beloved? God certainly hasn't changed. So what's changed? In Ezekiel 20, we have a description of Israel's past with its ongoing rebellion against God in actual historical terms without the aid of pictures or even parables. The chapter describes the main events of the past, beginning with slavery in Egypt and the exodus from it. Listen. Say I go to a doctor for an ailment. But instead of the doctor giving me a prescription for the ailment, the doctor says, no, Joe, we need to talk about the root of the problem, your lifestyle choices. That's what's happening here in Ezekiel 20. God is addressing the root problem. It's not about getting a word. It's about the root problem of hypocrisy and disobedience. Hallelujah. Amen. In verses 2 and 3, God actually confronts hypocrisy. The elders came to inquire of God, but he says, I will not be inquired of by you. You're not coming to get no word. Well, that's shocking. Why would God refuse? Well, here's why. Because their hearts were far from him. They were disobedient. They were rebellious. And they wanted answers without obedience. They wanted blessings without service or surrender. Their desire is to consult the Lord God, but it doesn't come from the heart. It comes from their selfishness. They don't want to devote themselves undividedly to him. They don't want to give up the idols, but they still want a word from the Lord their God. But they ignored the word of God. That was the problem. Same as today. When we want answers and we are living wrong, sinful, and we want answers, he's looking at our heart. When they wanted answers, when they wanted to know which way to turn, when they wanted God to benefit them, they would come to get a word. But God had sent the word by his servant Moses. They already had the word. We have the word of God, canonized in our Bible from Genesis to Revelation. It's right there. God had sent them the Hebrews, the law to rule and live by, but they chose to pollute and ignore God's word, even up to Ezekiel's time, just as we do today. We're living with someone we're not married to, and we're coming to get a word from God. You better sit down. You're living in sin as a habit, and you're coming to get a word from God when you don't want to obey God's word. You better sit down. The Israelites still disobeyed God, but they wanted a word from him. And this time, God was not having it. So if you're living in sin and it's a habit, and God's not answering your desires to have a word, yeah, you're getting an idea why now. Excuse me. Beloved, this is also a problem within the church. Watch this. We are more focused on getting or hearing a word from God, than actually obeying the word of God, the commands of Jesus Christ. John 14:15, if you love me, you will keep my commandments. Christ said that. His answer is clear then, and it's clear now. He's not, when I say he, God, is not going to have himself consulted by them or anyone when their hearts are nowhere near him. And in the following verses, he explains why not. Think of a student who never studies but asks the teacher for the answers to the test. That teacher is going to say, no, you need to learn. Learn the material and then take the test. Well, God is saying the same thing. I'm not here to endorse your hypocrisy. I'm here to remind you of some things and then rebuke you. Let me ask it this way. Are we seeking God for his will or just his benefits? Do we pray for guidance but ignore his commands? Let me tell you, God wants sincerity, not empty rituals. If we want to hear God's voice and receive his guidance, it is always best to obey what he has already said and walk in the path already revealed. Hallelujah. Amen. And after confronting them, God takes them back to their roots. In verses 4 through 8, God reminds them of their history. God recounts Israel's rebellion from Egypt onward. Even when he revealed himself and promised deliverance, they clung to the idols. Verse 7, God commands, cast away the detestable things. Verse 8, they rebelled. Let me say that again. Verse 7, God commands, cast away the detestable things. Verse 8, they rebel. Picture someone being rescued from a burning building. And you got him outside. You got him safe. But that person insists on running back in to grab a few of their old things. That was Israel. They had been rescued from slavery. And yet some of them wanted to go back because it was comfortable. It was familiar. That's Israel. That's some of us. Israel preferred the chains of idolatry over the freedom God offered. And some of us prefer eternal death over eternal life. What about us? God calls us to leave behind old habits, toxic relationships, sinful habitual patterns. So we have to ask ourselves, are there any objection idols in our lives? Are there things we refuse to let go, even though God says, cast them away? I will provide for you. Huh? So now let's fast forward to verse 31 and see the tragic pattern continuing. And it's then got worse. Persistent rebellion brings judgment, beloved. There will come a time when every knee will bow and every tongue will confess that Jesus is Lord, whether you're in heaven or in hell. Everybody. So understand this. Despite God's patience, Israel persisted in idolatry, even sacrificing their children. Now, this wasn't ignorance like they didn't know. It was defiance. They did know, and they did it anyway, just like we know, and we do it anyway. God says again, shall I be inquired of by you? You are burning your children at the altar, and you're coming to ask me for a word? You are bad-mouthing your pastor continuously in the local church, and you're going to ask me for a word? Their worship was polluted, and some of ours is polluted. Their hearts were hardened, and some of our hearts are hardened. And the judgment was inevitable. It's coming for them, for us. If you're on a large cliff and there's a sign that says, do not jump, do not cross, and you ignore it and you find yourself falling off the cliff, whose fault is that? The cliff or yours? Sin that is tolerated becomes sin celebrated, and eventually sin destroys. The wages of sin is death, beloved. Today, persistent rebellion looks like ignoring God's word, excusing sin. Yes, there's even a pastor friend that I know. He did something, and being a pastor, you have to be unreproachable. And so I sent out the word. I didn't want him demonized. I said, if you need to talk or pray, I'm here. But what I'm finding out is that they're going to sit him for a couple of months and then allow him to be pastor. No. How's that going to happen? How's that going to work? Every time he tries to tell them what not to do, they're going to look at him and say, well, you did. Rebellion looks like ignoring God's word. And when you start excusing sin, and that's what people do when they love the pastor more than they love the word of God, sin begins to have its way. God's holiness demands that we choose him fully, not just on days we want a word. In conclusion, beloved, Ezekiel 20 is a mirror. It shows us that God's people can drift far while thinking they are here. But it also shows God's heart. He warns us because he loves us. He disciplines us because he loves us. Hebrews. Today, he calls us to remember his grace. Ephesians. While we were dead in sin. Yeah, that's what he wants us to remember. Repent of our idols, whatever they are. Social media, television, movies, drink. Repent of our idols and return to him. Revelation 2:16 says, therefore repent. If not, I will come to you soon and war against them with the sword of my mouth. That means his word. It's not hard to get back on track. Imagine a GPS. You have put in an address because you don't really know where you're going. So you put in an address because the GPS is going to show you how to get there. And for some reason, you come off the calculated path. What is it going to do? The GPS is going to tell you you have left the path recalculating. You have left the path recalculating. That's what repentance is. When we go off the path, we can recalculate through God's word. He invites us to turn back before we are lost forever. Let's take a moment to examine our hearts. Are the idols, let me ask it this way. Are there idols we need to cast away? Are we seeking God sincerely or just to get a word? And if so, let us stop, recalculate, repent, and pray for renewed direction and devotion. Why God reminds us of the past? Understand that. Why does he remind us of the past? So we can recalculate and get back on the right path. God confronts hypocrisy. God recalls rebellion to you. And understand, persistent sin leads to judgment. So here's the conclusion. Remember, repent, and return. Father, we thank you for your word that speaks truth to our hearts. Thank you, Father, for reminding us of your grace. and your call to holiness. Lord, we confess that we often cling to things that draw us away from you. But today we choose to cast away every idol and surrender fully to your will. Yes, Lord. Help us to walk in obedience, to seek you sincerely, and to honor you in every area of our lives. Renew our hearts and make us a people who reflect your holiness. Let us go from wanting a word to obeying the word. In Jesus' name we pray. Amen. Listen, beloved, I beseech you, if you're not saved, please confess your sins and repent. Accept Christ as your Savior, to be indwelled by the Holy Spirit, to conform to the image of Christ, and let Christ begin a work in you. Hear the word, believe the word, confess. That's my time. If this ministry has been a blessing to you, please let me know through comments concerning A Moment in God's Word. And until we meet again, beloved, grace be unto you.

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I pray that these words will help you to develop your moment in God's Word as well. Tune in again for a moment in God's Word. And for more teaching on Zoom and Facebook, contact Pastor Joseph Chambers at 434-770-3466.

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1: Get ready as Apostle Dr. Tony Adams inspires you with the biblical knowledge. Now, Apostle Tony Adams.
2: And I will bless the Lord at all time. His praises shall continue to be in my mouth. God is a good God. And all time, he's good. I'm blessed to be here today. I thank God for the beautiful, beautiful Sunday day. I tell you, God keep doing great things for his people. And we are so glad. And I'm so glad today having studio with me my very, very special guest, my brother in the gospel and my teacher of the school that I'm over. And I praise God for this great man of God. He's a walking miracle. I'm telling you, if you only know the story he's been through in the last few couple of weeks, what God had done for the great man of God. We're going to get ready in a minute, turn him loose. But let me tell you, I thank God for Sunday gone. Oh, God, at Gospel Way, my daughter, oh, my God, didn't she preach it? My daughter, Kelsey Adams, she preached like never before. And then Sunday 11:30 was over at Apostle Step the College Church. And my God, what a wonderful time we had over there. I'm telling God doing some great things here in Center Danville, Virginia. And we bless God for it. I'm so glad that God have no respect of person. He's be God of all. If you allow him to be the God of your life. And we give him praise and we give him glory. Tonight at Gospel Way Outreach Worship Center. The school is opening and we're going to begin our class tonight at 6 o'clock. The teacher already here, y'all. All the way from Greensboro, North Carolina. Sir, no, he's on time. He's here ready. Ready to give us what thus says the Lord. And that's Dr. Darrell Hunter. And I told you before, the man got some more degrees behind his name. If I start naming it, I'll be here all day naming his what God done through him. So just believe me when I say he's qualified to stand and teach the word of God. And I'm blessed to have him a part of this school that God blessed me to open up here in the city of Danville, Virginia. And you are welcome to come. You're welcome to come. And I'm telling you, if you come, you say like David, I was glad when sent to me, let us go to the house of the Lord. You come to learn some information. You come to be enlightened of the word of God. Stuff that you don't know, this man of God going to open your mind and going to challenge you to open your mind the more to see the knowledge and information we need to know. The Bible says have a form of godliness but deny the power thereof. And guess what? It's a lot of people going through the trauma emotion but don't have the power. Oh God, I'm going to be nice. I'm going to behave myself. But I'm going to turn this part loose to my friend all the way from Greensboro, North Carolina. He can say he won't say thus said the Lord, but please, ma'am, please, sir, you got opportunity to come tonight at 6 o'clock and register the more and be ready for the class tonight at 6 o'clock through a 5 in Highland Court in the city of Danville, Virginia. Doctor, you got the floor.
3: God bless you, Apostle, my friend and my brother. I thank God for Apostle Adams. Just thank you for having me.
2: Yes.
3: One more time on the air. I'm going to behave myself today.
2: Oh, no.
3: It's daytime. So at nighttime, I might cut up. But I'm going to behave today, Apostle. It's good to be here.
2: You're good to see you today.
3: And this is the day the Lord has made. Already, we have made a choice to rejoice and be glad in it. I want to invite the people to come. I'm teaching two classes on Thursday nights.
2: Yes.
3: Starting tonight. You don't want to miss it. You need to come and get registered and be a part of what God is doing.
2: Yeah.
3: I'm going to start off with teaching church and history.
2: Yes.
3: And then I'm going to teach Christian ethics.
2: Oh, yes.
3: and Apostle. We're going to give a brief overview, if you don't mind.
2: Amen.
3: On what the church in history.
2: Yes.
3: Listen, you Bible scholars, you Bible readers, please come. Preachers and history buffs, come
2: yes.
3: and help me in my class. I need help. If you know history, we're going to take, let's just say, modern history and
2: yes.
3: compare it to old history.
2: Yes.
3: But we're going to also start with where the church began.
2: Amen.
3: The church began in the book of Acts.
2: Yes.
3: Well, some might argue that point, and we're going to argue a little bit about that in class.
2: Uh-huh.
3: But I want you to know, because technically it began before the book of Acts. But
2: yes.
3: the author of the book of Acts, we kind of sort of know him to be Luke, the uh-huh. physician.
2: Yes.
3: And since Luke authors more than one book, it's safe to say that the church began under the administration and the auspices of Dr. Luke.
2: Yes.
3: And listen, Luke records in the book of Acts, but also in his own books, he records the death
2: yes.
3: of our Lord and Savior Jesus Christ.
2: Yes.
3: And listen, you've heard it before, but I hope to enlighten them, Apostle, a little bit.
2: Yes.
3: That when that soldier pierced Jesus in his side.
2: Yes.
3: And blood and water hit the ground.
2: Yes.
3: The church was born.
2: Yes.
3: And that's why the Hebrew writer said, without the shedding of the blood.
2: Oh, yes, God.
3: There had to be some bloodshed.
2: Yes.
3: In the Old Testament, there was bloodshed, but it
2: yes.
3: was pigeons and turtle doves. Oh, y'all not going to let me. I'm going to be good. Apostle, it was hoofed animals and
2: yes.
3: cattle and cows. But in the New Testament.
2: Yes.
3: There was a blood sacrifice still.
2: Yes.
3: But it was our Lord and Savior Jesus Christ
2: yes.
3: that made that sacrifice. And
2: yes, he did.
3: When his blood hit the ground,
2: yes.
3: the church was formed. The church was
2: yes.
3: born. And Apostle, we're going to dissect that.
2: Yes.
3: We're going to study that.
2: Yes.
3: I'm not going to give them too much over the airways. Come and be a part of class.
2: Yes.
3: Come and hear how the church. You know what else, Apostle? I was reading, and I tell you what, many times we see these great big churches and cathedrals,
2: mm-hmm.
3: and we think that's how church began.
2: Uh-huh.
3: But in the Bible, it says that they started in tents. They
2: tents.
3: Started in house to house.
2: Yes.
3: I believe there's some preachers around here in Danville know what it's like
2: yes.
3: to have started a ministry
2: yes.
3: in the house.
2: I'm one of them. Yes, sir.
3: And what was beautiful
2: yes.
3: about it is Jesus came to the house.
2: Yes. yes.
3: Oh, glory to God. I'm going to leave it alone now. I'm going to leave that alone. But he was not just confined to a sanctuary.
2: Right.
3: He was confined to a habitation. He said, I'm a holy habitation.
2: Yes.
3: And he will dwell where you dwell.
2: Amen, amen, amen.
3: And we're going to deal with the fact that while we may have bricks and mortars, and we call that the church,
2: uh-huh.
3: the church is also in our heart.
2: Yes.
3: Oh, the church. I'm going to deal with, Apostle, I have to deal with that.
2: Yes.
3: That the church is not a brick and mortar building, but the church is in us.
2: Yes.
3: Yes. And so we've got to honestly define, and we're going to honestly talk about the church.
2: Yes.
3: And so we want you to come and be a part of the class. Listen, sometimes we have mixed emotions,
2: mm-hmm.
3: Apostle, about what we think church is.
2: Yes.
3: We think it's got to be shouting and jumping.
2: Mm-hmm.
3: And if we didn't get the hammer organ, didn't get wound up, they say, well, we didn't really have church today. Uh-huh. If the preacher don't grab his ear and
2: uh-huh.
3: holler, we say, oh, church was all right, but it wasn't like before. No. Sometimes God visits the church.
2: Yes.
3: And he doesn't always come with the hammer organ.
0: Amen.
3: He does not always come. The Bible said there was a time he came in the wind, but yes, there was another time he came in a quiet,
0: yes,
3: still voice.
0: That's the one.
3: Yeah. So, Apostle, we want to talk about that. I hope God will allow me to talk about how the church is in us.
0: Yes.
3: And the church that's in us don't always have an organ.
0: Nope.
3: The church in us don't always have an audience.
0: Nope. No, we don't.
3: Sometimes we're at home.
0: Yes.
3: Alone.
0: Yes.
3: And I have church all by myself.
0: All by myself.
3: Oh, glory to God. Oh, bless his name. I have church by myself.
0: Yes.
3: And then, Apostle, the second class, I'm really excited about this class. This class is a little bit near and dear to me, mm-hmm, and that is Christian ethics.
0: Yes.
3: And I'm not after nobody, Apostle. I'm going to be good. I said I was going to be good. I'm not
0: after nobody. Go.
3: But there are so many people that are not living honestly before God.
0: Yes.
3: And we're not living ethically,
0: yes,
3: before God. And so I want to talk about what it means to have Christian ethics.
0: There you go. Talk it.
3: Preachers, deacons, you need to be in my classroom.
0: Yes.
3: Because there's some things you just don't do.
0: Just don't do it.
3: You don't do it. And listen, can I talk about one thing, Apostle? And I don't want to get too deep, but there's some things you don't do. And the whole scripture and the whole subject of ethics is centered around Matthew, the 22nd chapter. It says, and many people call it the greatest commandment or a great commandment. Mm-hmm. But Jesus, I believe he was telling the people that I want you to love the Lord thy God.
0: Yes.
3: I want you to love him with all your heart and
0: yes,
3: with all your might and with all your strength. And then you know what else he said? Mm-hmm. And then love your neighbor.
0: Yes.
3: As you love yourself. If you love God, there's some things you won't do.
0: Hello.
3: Those people stealing money out of the house of God.
0: Uh-oh.
3: You don't love God.
0: No.
3: Uh-oh, I'm not coming for nobody. I said I was going to be good. Some things you are doing and you still call yourself a deacon or you still call yourself a pastor or a preacher ought not to be.
0: Hello.
3: I'm questioning your love. Oh, glory to God. If you love God, there is some things you just don't do. And then, you know what? Romans, the 13th chapter and verse number 10, it says, love does no harm.
0: Hello.
3: Yes. It does no harm to your neighbor. Say something about that.
0: I want to ask a question because how come we as Christians, we always peace breaking, gossip about one another? Why is that we call ourselves a believer, but we always causing confusion by gossiping about one another, but we love everybody?
3: That's not God's love. That's not an agape love, Apostle. That's a man-made love.
0: Yes.
3: Yeah, man-made love is a love that's finicky.
0: Yes.
3: It's kind of like the weather. It's bipolar.
0: Oh,
3: yeah. It's a bipolar love. But God's love, the agape love,
0: yes,
3: is a genuine love.
0: Yes.
3: We don't talk about people when they're not present.
0: Hello.
3: And we respect the people even when they are not present.
0: Yes.
3: Love is respectful. Love is kind. And
0: yes,
3: Romans says love does no harm to your neighbor, to your brother, to your sister. So, Apostle, I feel you there. I don't know why we want to tear one another down.
0: Oh, no. Mm-mm.
3: Apostle, sometimes I think it's a diversion. It takes the attention off of us if I can talk about you.
0: Uh-huh.
3: Oh, Lord, help me today. Uh-huh. Oh, I said I was going to be good. I was going to be good. But as long as we're talking about you, nobody's focusing on me.
0: Thank you. Thank you.
3: But the devil is a liar.
0: Yeah.
3: We have got to learn to ethically love one another. We got to learn how to do God's business.
0: Yes.
3: And do God's business ethically.
0: Yes.
3: There are not to be no backdoor deals. There are not to be no side deals.
0: No, no.
3: Apostle, I would say this. I would say this. And yeah, I'm coming for somebody. I am. I guess I done told the wrong thing. I done been to some churches. And I was at a church. And he said he's starting to offering off with $100. But when he got to the back, he took his check out the offering. That's not ethical.
0: No.
3: So everybody in the audience thinking that he is giving $100, but he went in the back room, and when they counted out the money, he balled his check up. What kind of Christianity, what kind of ethics is that? And this is going on in the house of God.
0: Yeah.
3: And Apostle, we have got to teach against it. We have got to preach against it. And I come against those phony baloney preachers that are doing that kind of garbage in the house of God.
0: Yes, sir.
3: There are some things that ought not to be.
0: Ought not to be
3: so. There's some things we ought not to do. And you know why we don't do it? Because we love God.
0: Yes.
3: I'm not going to talk about you, Apostle, and not because I do like you or I don't like you. I'm not going to do it because I love God.
0: Love God.
3: Thank you. Commandment is that I love one another, that I love my neighbor as I love myself. Some things you just don't do if you love God.
0: Why do we say, I like them, but I don't love them? Where they come from?
3: Apostle, you're getting deep now. I didn't know we was going to go this deep today. There's some people, that's that finicky bipolar love. Because really, truthfully, deep down inside, you don't like them. Mm-hmm. There's some things and some qualities about that person you really don't like. Mm-hmm. And then when you won't be honest with yourself, you're not honest with God.
0: Nope.
3: Oh, glory to God. And listen, when we talk about ethics and Christian ethics, we're going to deal with honesty.
0: Yes.
3: Honesty. God requires us to be honest.
0: Yes, sir.
3: One of the golden rules, they call it the golden rule, but they also call it, is predicated also to Matthew, the 7th chapter, and that is, do unto others.
0: Yes.
3: As you would have them do unto you.
0: Yes.
3: If you don't want nobody talking about you, why are you talking about somebody all the time?
0: Thank you.
3: Why are you running somebody else's name in the ground? We have no ethics.
0: Yes.
3: We have no God. And you know what else we're going to talk about? Fearing God.
0: Yes.
3: Now, the Word of God said that the beginning of wisdom is to fear God.
0: Yes.
3: Or if I give it in the correct vernacular, the fear of God is the beginning of wisdom.
0: Yes.
3: But listen, it is also not just fearing God that we're scared lightning is coming. No, we revere him. And the root word of revere or reverend is to revere him, to esteem highly.
0: Yes.
3: And so we're going to deal with that word a little bit, reverend. Why some people and some denominations call their pastor or their minister reverend. It means that they revere him. They expect him to have a certain behavior, a certain code of conduct.
0: Oh,
3: my Lord. I don't want to talk about their conduct too much because people are living all kinds of lives.
0: Okay.
3: We're doing all kind of shabby things now, and we call it all right. Can I talk about me for a minute, Apostle? I'm equipped to teach this class. Let me tell you why I'm equipped. For years, many of you know that I grew up under my dad's ministry, Bishop Tyrone Hunter, and I remember the late John Lowe, one of the deacons at the church. Apostle, I'm going to be a little transparent today, and I wrote a check for my tithe and offering, and the check bounced. Oh, Lord, help me today. And the deacon called me in the office, and I said, I wonder what this is about. And I got a little nervous. I had never been in time out before. But the deacon said, you got this check, and you pretending to pay your tithe. Mm-hmm. He says, that's not God. And I so appreciate that God still has some deacons that are still trustworthy, that are still honorable. He didn't try to embarrass me. He called me into the office and said, you know, you need to make this right. And from that day forward, Apostle, can you hear me?
0: Yes.
3: I never bounced a check again. Sometimes we have got to understand that we got to be a little more transparent.
0: Yeah.
3: We don't walk on water. Nope. We don't live in glass houses. We have all sinned. Is that the word of God?
0: Yes.
3: The word of God said we have all sinned and come short.
0: Yes.
3: But let's not do it on a regular basis.
0: Hello.
3: When that deacon brought that check back to me, he brought it back to me before I went to the account and realized it was short. And the account of what had happened, Apostle, I thought I had money and I didn't have no money. And I done wrote 10 checks and 10 checks bounced. It wasn't just the church's check. And we got people that have shabby business practices.
0: Yes.
3: Uh-oh. Oh, Lord. Oh, Lord. Did I go to businesses?
0: Yes.
3: Uh-huh. You need to take my class so you'll learn how to do good business.
0: Yes.
3: Good business. Have ethics. With your business.
0: Yes.
3: That's in the marketplace. That's in the everyday world. You don't just need ethics in the house of God. You need it in your everyday life.
0: Everyday life.
3: You students, you need ethics so you won't be cheating on exams.
0: Hello.
3: I told you I could cover everybody. I can cover everybody from the door all the way to the pulpit or to the choir stand. Because Apostle, we have a code of conduct in the school.
0: Uh-huh.
3: We have a honor code.
0: Honor code. That's it.
3: There's so many people that don't live with honor and honesty anymore.
0: Nope.
3: And I want to deal with that in the classroom. You want to come and be a part of it? Listen, if you cannot afford to come yourself, please send a deacon from your church. Please send a minister from your church and get the information and take the class.
0: Yes.
3: Because this information is powerful.
0: Yes.
3: We won't be at odds with one another, but we're going to all come together on one accord.
0: One accord.
3: And what we're going to do, Apostle, man of God, is we're going to learn to live right.
0: Yes.
3: We're going to learn to live holy.
0: Yes.
3: Before God.
0: Yes.
3: Holiness is still a standard.
0: Yes, sir.
3: Holiness is still a requirement that God requires of us. He said, be ye holy.
0: Why?
3: Oh, there it is, Apostle. Oh, I'm going to let you talk. I got happy there for a minute. But be holy because I'm holy.
0: Yes, sir. Yes, sir. And he said, follow peace of all men.
3: Oh, my
0: God. And without holiness, no man shall see the Lord. And that's the standard God requires all of us to live. And not based on your denomination or your doorpost.
3: No, it's not. No,
0: it's a standard of living.
3: Oh, my God.
0: We got to be holy.
3: Holy.
0: Inside and outside, on our job, everywhere we go, we got to live a holy life. Not in the day only, but night too. Oh, God.
3: Oh, my God.
0: Even when you think about it around, you still got to live holy. That's not a bad word. That's a good word.
3: It is. It is.
0: Because God's holy.
3: He is.
0: Now, how can you not love God in the fullness of and tell me you ain't got to be holy? That's for some people. That's for everybody.
3: Everybody.
0: Well, you Baptist, Methodist, whatever you want to call it, you got to live holy. Because your church is not going to be the one they send you to hell for doing wrong. It ain't the church.
3: No.
0: But when you stand before the judgment seat of Christ, give account deed done your body, he's the one got to say so what's going to happen to you. So we want to learn how to please God in our everyday walk.
3: Amen.
0: That's what we got to do every day.
3: Thank you, Jesus. Mm. You know what else, Apostle? Integrity.
0: Oh, God.
3: We're going to deal with it. It's under the ethical guidelines, that you walk in integrity.
0: Yes.
3: You live in integrity.
0: Yes.
3: Integrity. We're going to deal with that word. I'm not going to deal with it today on the air. Come to class. Yeah. Come to class. Come hear about what we're going to talk about. Listen, you know what else? And I'm going to deal with this. I'm so upset with preachers, and I'm hard on preachers. Even at my own church, you the one said God called you.
0: Uh-huh.
3: But how can you show up late? Everything you do, you're late.
0: Late.
3: That comes under your integrity and under your ethics. You start late, you end late.
0: Amen.
3: Amen. Everything you do is late.
0: Amen. There's a call online. All right, call you on air.
4: Oh, praise the Lord. I was enjoying your speeches tonight, and I want you to do the time of each class. This is Ella Swan. I'm excited about the class tonight, but would you announce the time of each class?
0: All right, the class start tonight at 6 o'clock.
3: Mm-hmm.
0: 6 o'clock. And the second class start at
3: 7:30.
0: Uh-huh. Amen. So that's the time. And we're going to start on time now.
4: Thank you.
0: Be on time.
4: Thank

0: that attendance. Yes. Don't show up for church late so you they won't ask you to pray, so they won't ask you to lead devotion, so they won't ask you to read a scripture. What kind of integrity is that? You're supposed to be a leader.
1: Yes.
0: Be on time. Dress code.
1: Uh-huh.
0: I'm not a clothesline preacher, but there ought to be a code of conduct of how you dress.
1: Yes.
0: We ought not to wear anything before God.
1: No, Jesus.
0: I'm going to deal with food.
1: Oh, we got, oh, yes.
0: I'm going to deal with what we eat sometimes, because the Bible said we ought not to taste, touch the unclean things. I'm going to deal with it. You know what else? Apostle, I want to also deal with us owing one another.
1: Yes, God.
0: We got to be careful we don't owe our brother or sister anything.
1: I tell you.
0: You got another question on the line, on the air, Apostle?
1: No, but you thank God we're talking about running out. About running out, and it's 127, and we come out at 129. But what we don't finish today, you meet us tonight at Gospel Way, RV Worship Center, 305 Highland Court. And this man of God is ready to give it to you. Please,
0: absolutely,
1: come. He all the way from Greensboro now. He may have spent a trip down today helping with this broadcast. So please, ma'am, please, sir, come and be a part of this class on tonight. It's a 10-week class. 10 weeks.
0: And Apostle, I just messed up. And I said I was going to teach church and history first, but I had my classes backwards. I'm going to teach ethics first.
1: Uh-huh.
0: I will be teaching Christian ethics. And so, listen, I got to do whatever the administrators tell me to do. And so I will be teaching ethics first,
1: yeah,
0: and then we will be teaching the second block, which is a 90-minute session. Each class is 90 minutes. That's an hour and a half.
1: Yeah.
0: Come and be a part of what God is doing. I'm going to teach church and history at 7:30 till 9, and then I'll be teaching ethics at 6 p.m. Thank you for the correction. I do need help. I thank God for the administrators, Apostle,
1: yes,
0: that's keeping us straight.
1: Yes.
0: I need somebody to help me be straight.
1: Yes,
0: God is our helper, but we have one another,
1: yes,
0: to help each other,
1: yes,
0: too. So, my time is up, Apostle. Thank you for having me.
1: Thank you so much for being with us. Until we meet again on the fourth Thursday. Thank you, WDVA, for Isaac be here today. Do what thus said Lord. You need more information, call 434-251-1855. May have a smile upon you in Jesus' name. Thank you.
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0: 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It is with profound sorrow that we announce the death of Mrs. Carolyn Dolores Herbin, age 59, of Ruffin, North Carolina, who passed Saturday, May 30th, at Sovo Health in Danville. Carolyn was a beloved daughter of the late Herbert Herbin and Elsmer Thornton Herbin, and born July 5th, 1966, in Reidsville, North Carolina. She attended the local public schools and was a graduate, and being a skilled and talented homemaker, Carolyn took pride in overseeing the day-to-day operations of her household. Her favorite pastimes were reading and shopping. In addition to her parents, Carolyn was preceded in death by her beloved grandson, Trayshawn Herbin, her two brothers, Michael Herbin and Ronnie Herbin. She leaves to cherish her memories, two daughters, Tabitha Herbin of Ruffin, North Carolina, and Samara Herbin of Danville, her son, Jeffrey Herbin of Danville, three sisters, Cheryl Dukes of Texas, Donna Herbin of Yanceyville, North Carolina, and Gloria Minor of Durham, North Carolina. Four brothers, John Pass and Elder Ella Pass of Reidsville, North Carolina. Terry Herbin and wife Kathy, Victor Herbin and wife Joyce, all of Timberlake, North Carolina, and Roy Herbin of Florida. Five grandchildren and a host of nieces, nephews, other loving relatives, and many cherished friends. A public viewing for Mrs. Carolyn Dolores Herbin will be held on Saturday, June 6, 10 a.m. until 1 p.m. in the John and Juanita S. Fulton Memorial Chapel of Fulton Walton Funeral Home and Cremation Services. 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Arrangements for Mrs. Carolyn Dolores Herbin are entrusted to Fulton Walton Funeral Home and Cremation Services, 219 Dillard School Drive in Yanceyville, North Carolina. Robert Henry Johnson, affectionately known as Bob by his family and close friends, was born January 19, 1931, to Frank Johnson and Martha Vaughn Johnson in Philpott, Virginia. He was the oldest of two children. As a young child, Robert moved to St. Mary's County with his parents and lived in Lexington Park, Maryland. After graduation, Bob worked for Safeway as a butcher. He joined the United States Air Force in 1952 and rose to the rank of Staff Sergeant, serving in London, England and Andrews Air Force Base in Maryland. He was honorably discharged. After departing the military, Bob became an entrepreneur, opening his own cleaning company and later purchased the Betty Shop, a high-end women's clothing store. He successfully opened three other women's clothing stores in Philadelphia, Pennsylvania. He became president of the Black Business Association of Philadelphia and was featured in Black Enterprise magazine. Upon retirement, Bob moved to Barnesville, Virginia with his wife, Dolores. Bob was a gentle giant who loved life and people, and he never met a stranger. He was not a talker, but the words he spoke had lasting impact on all. Robert departed this life on Saturday, May 16th. He was a member of Mount Olive No. 1 Christian Church with his wife when they moved to Martinsville. He was preceded in death by his parents, his wife Dolores, a stepson Kevin Walker, and stepdaughter Sherita Hunter. He leaves to cherish his memory a daughter Linda D. Johnson, a stepson Ronald Walker, and step-grandson Nicholas Walker, and a host of loving and caring friends. The family is eternally grateful to his special friend, Sophronia Fuller, close friends Constance Swanson and Ida Fuller, caregiver Corey Moore, and Clarence and Martha Lynch, who became family and provided tender love and care and support. A memorial service will be held at 2 o'clock tomorrow afternoon at Norris Funeral Services in Martinsville, with visitation 1 hour prior to the service. 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Dorothy Jean Hillstock, age 76, of Danville, passed Wednesday, May 27th, at Sovo Health in Danville. Dorothy was born January 28, 1950, in Pennsylvania County, and was a daughter of the late James Walker Sr. and Beatrice Logan Walker. She was married to Napoleon Hillstock Sr., who survives. In addition to her parents, she was preceded in death by her brother, James Ernest Logan. She leaves to cherish her memory, in addition to her husband, a daughter, Shelby, and husband, Edgar Hillstock Richardson, three sons, Timothy Hillstock and wife, Arlethea, Napoleon Leon Hillstock Jr. and wife, Roberta May, Anthony Hillstock and wife Lakita, six grandchildren, three sisters, two brothers, one sister-in-law, and a host of other relatives and friends. The family will receive friends at the residence, 1517 Claiborne Street, from 5 until 7 p.m. daily. The funeral service will be held tomorrow at 12 noon at Mount Carmel Baptist Church, 300 Terry Avenue, Danville, with interment to follow the Danville Memorial Burial Garden. Visitation will be held 1 hour prior to the service from 11 a.m. until 12 noon. Pastor Patrick Keene, eulogist. 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Barbara Ann Fitzgerald Terry, age 77, of Danville, passed Monday, June 1st, at her residence. Barbara was born June 27, 1948, in Pennsylvania County, and was a daughter of the late James Hightower and Mamie Fitzgerald Crawley. She was married to Reverend Richard A. Terry, who survives. In addition to her parents, she was preceded in death by her brother, Billy Fitzgerald, a great-granddaughter, Renesia Polk. She leaves to cherish her memory, in addition to her husband, two daughters, one son, one sister, eight grandchildren, 14 great-grandchildren, and a host of other relatives and friends. The family will receive friends at 132 Andes Drive in Danville on Wednesday and Thursday only, from 4 until 7 p.m. The funeral service will be held this Saturday, June 6th at 12 noon at Oak Grove Baptist Church, 656 Blair's Circle in Blair's. Interment will follow at Memorial Baptist Church Cemetery. Visitation will be held 1 hour prior to the service on Friday, June 5th, tomorrow, at Wilson Funeral Service and Cremation Incorporated from 4 until 7 p.m. Wilson Funeral Service and Cremation Incorporated is honored to serve the Terry family. Angela Denise Rogers Fitzgerald, age 67, of Danville, passed Friday, May 29th at Sovo Health in Danville. Angela was born April 22nd, 1959, in Danville, and was a daughter of the late Sylvester Rogers and Shirley Weatherford Rogers. In addition to her parents, she was also preceded in death by her husband, Larry Fitzgerald, a daughter, Lakeisha Rogers, and her sister, Severa Miller. She leaves to cherish her memory one son, two brothers, two grandchildren, and a host of other relatives and friends. The family will receive friends at 111 Swan Drive, Danville, 4 until 8 p.m. The funeral service will be held Saturday, June 5th at 11 a.m. at Union Street Missionary Baptist Church, 100 Sycamore Street in Danville. Interment will follow and will be private. Visitation will be held 1 hour prior to the service from 10 a.m. until 11 a.m. Wilson Funeral Service and Cremation Incorporated is honored to serve the Fitzgerald family. Margaret Maria Mitchell, age 63, of Danville, passed Sunday, May 31st, at her residence. Margaret was born April 22nd, 1963, in Virginia, and was a daughter of the late Leroy Mitchell and Flora Rayford Mitchell. In addition to her parents, she was preceded in death by a daughter, Tracia Mitchell. She leaves to cherish her memory three daughters, one son, one sister, two grandchildren, three grandpups, and a host of other relatives and friends. A memorial service will be planned at a later date. Wilson Funeral Service and Cremation Incorporated is honored to serve the Mitchell family. That concludes the obituaries at Great Gospel, 1250 AM WDVA, brought to you by B&W Floral Designs.
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1: 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It is absolutely beautiful outside. We've got sunny skies, and we're up to 87 degrees now. Slight breeze out there, wind for the northwest at about 3 miles per hour. Well, it's now time for Legal Shield with Rosa Gordon here at Greek Gospel, 1250 AM, WDVA. Now, listen, the Pennsylvania County Sheriff's Department has, as of this week, has announced that there is a scam out trying to steal, get people and scam them out of their money. They're targeting senior citizens and so forth. There was one in Henry County not long ago, and also one in Bedford County. Now, with all that going on and with over the internet, people to hacking into your banking accounts and so forth, you need protection. Suppose you are your child gets stopped for any whatever. It might be a traffic ticket, speeding or anything. Well, you never know. You may need legal protection. Well, Rosa is going to tell us about all the ways that Legal Shield can protect you. We're going to introduce her now. Rosa, good afternoon, and welcome to the program. How are you?
2: I am doing absolutely wonderful, and thank you, Brother Cameron. It's always a pleasure to be here with you and the listening audience and your family over there, and I'm just excited. It's a beautiful day here where I am as well, and it's just a wonderful afternoon.
1: Yes, it is. All right, you want to get started and tell us some ways that Legal Shield can protect our listeners and their families and so forth?
2: Absolutely, and that's what we are here to do. And thank you for that information, too, that shout-out about the protection for your identity. We're going to unpack that, too, as we travel along in this segment. But, yes, again, good afternoon, family, and welcome to today's broadcast where we bring you all of the information pertaining to protecting your family. If you don't have any family or if it's just you as an individual, you are also a part of this, businesses, and anything else that we can provide for you through legal access and identity protection. And again, I am Rosa Gordon. This is very, very dear and near and dear to my heart because we need to take the time out to talk more about what is a priority in our lives. We are fall for a lot of things. We like to follow the influencers on, you know, what's happening in our world today. But then there are some things that are very, very important as it pertains to protecting us legally, regardless of the circumstances. And, yes, we provide solutions to legal and identity theft issues. Who are we? We are Legal Shield. And we will say this today, I can't think of a better time in history that we need legal protection. It is no longer a luxury. It is truly a necessity. And through the Legal Shield and ID Shield, everyday people can gain affordable access to legal services and identity theft protection without worrying about the high cost of attorney's fees. Now, that's good news. I hope you heard that. You can have an attorney, and we're not talking about any attorney. We're talking about every type of attorney that you might need for the situation that will rise up in your life, because we have someone who can protect you and give you good legal protection and legal advice as it relates to any situation you might be faced with. Now, many people avoid legal help because they fear the expensive cost. Well, that's no longer the case. We buy life insurance, we buy car insurance, and we trust it. And we have other insurance, whether it's to protect our household valuables, like in necessities even, like our appliances. We buy all of that and we invest in it. Well, life's happening every day, and it could be something that to reach out to an attorney. Now, how would that feel if you know that you have access to an attorney 24/7, and all you have to do is pick up your phone, and we have an app on the phone, on our cell phones, where you can just tap that app, and you will have someone who will come and speak to you about protecting you and to address the situation you're faced with. Now, we talk a lot about wills. That is one of the biggies that we don't even want to address, or do we think about it on a regular basis. And it's not just for the elderly, because we know that people are going away a lot younger now, and we need to be ready when that time comes, because it will come. And why do we do it? We want to leave a love letter to our family and have it where they don't have to live it with the challenges and family feuds and falling out, you know, where everybody's together when all of the loved ones are together. But as soon as something happens, then and there's not a will in place, then everybody wants to step up to the table. So this is one of the main things that I will say what makes it worth it, that you can get your will prepared, and you might have a will. Guess what? You can have it updated if necessary. You can update your will through Legal Shield every year, because stuff happens and changes throughout the year, and you want to be able to have that ready. Well, you might say, I don't have a whole lot. You know what? We say that, but sometimes I don't think we recognize, because we don't stop to think about how valuable we really are. It might be some few pieces of valuable jewelry. It might be a car. You know, if you don't own a home, it could be other things, some investments that you might have, and it could be property, and more and more people are investing in real estate, and we want to make sure that all of that has been, you know, decided by the person who has those assets. Now, you might say, what else is it that you have? You're talking about a will? Well, you're talking about power of attorney. What if you have a loved one who is sick and need some help? You might be the person that they have to sign over the power of attorney to you. That is very important, so you can be able to make those decisions for them if they are unable to do that. You might have people in your family who have special needs that you could be a part of their lives and need to take care of important things for them. That is something that you need to have access to an attorney, just to make sure that you are handling the situation properly. And then, of course, unfortunately, you might be facing a separation or a divorce. Those are reasons for you to have an attorney available, just to get some legal advice. Now, here's another one. Most of us have a car, and we are driving, and there are times when you might be pulled over by the police. You will be able to tap that app and have your attorney on the phone. By the time the police has gotten to your window, you can let that officer know that I have my attorney on the phone, officer, because I just don't know why you pulled me over. And Legal Shield name, it is very, very powerful in the legal community, and you can get some respect. And a lot of times, you know, if you didn't have it, you might be having a situation that could cause you some escalations where you might not be treated fairly. Well, having an attorney on board in that moment could deter the police officer from giving you a hard time, if you will. But those are some of the things, and you can take it to court, and you might not be penalized for having that against your driving records, which would be. Otherwise, if you have those penalties, trust me, your insurance will go up. So those are the kinds of things that we can do without. That is a good reason. Let's say you have young children up to 25 years old who are living with you or away in school. They are protected under the Legal Shield plan. When you have the family plan, they all have the same rights as the parents. And when they are not with us, they are out there driving now, they are away from in school. That's very important that they will know their legal rights and have that attorney available to them. So we don't take anything for granted. We just know that we want to be legaled up so we can have a peace of mind. Well, let's just dive a little deeper. You might have be a landlord and you have tenant issues. You can call your attorney because in this situation, we do have where they review contracts. They can take care of those kinds of issues and lead you and guide you as to what is the best situation. It can be many, many things. You might be in an accident. You can call your attorney and see what the situation is. You might be buying a home or getting ready to lease an apartment, and you might be that tenant. You can have those looked at so you won't have to make the hard decisions or at least be given some good advice about if it's a good buy for you. Buying a car, same thing. Legal Shield helps us have access and have it through our monthly membership plan. As I said, you pay a monthly. Some people do pay the annual or biannual, and you can pay for Legal Shield, too, on an annual plan. We do have that plan available, and it is discounted. So please, if you're interested in knowing about that, write that down, too, as well, because it is very affordable. And if you pay it in a year in advance, then you don't have to worry about making that payment every month. Now, as I said, you would have access to a provider law firm in your area. Now, I'm calling you from Atlanta, but let me say in your area is where your provider law firm will be located. And all you have to do is just get on the phone, contact it. Once you become a member, they will send you out the welcome letter. You'll know who your attorney law firm is in your area, and you can contact them immediately. And then you can have those legal consultations. You can just start writing down things that you probably think of on a regular basis or periodic basis that you can say, let me call my attorney. Just test them out and see how efficient they are, how professional they are, and if they are a good fit for your needs. But you can call them with different questions to ask of them, and they are there to help you. If you have letters that you need or calls to be made on your behalf, absolutely. And again, you have the trial defense assistance. You have small business legal support. We have a lot of small businesses now. We have work-from-home businesses. You are protected through Legal Shield and our small business plan. They are providing another level of peace for small businesses, and we want you to know about that, too, if you do have a small business or if you're thinking about starting a business. 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Now, we cover the individuals, the family, the business, but we also have people who are out there who are drivers out there, the gigs, as we might call it. We're talking about Uber. You might be door dashing. All of those are available to you as well for you to be able to have that ultimate protection, especially as a driver out there. That is a lifestyle that, you know, you have to, you are forced to be in traffic on a regular basis, but you want to have that protection as well. So family legal support, consumer protection, all of that, small business plan, you get contracts reviewed, you have collection letters. If you're having problems with a collection, you don't call them. Call your attorney first. That has gotten a lot of us in trouble, and that has kept a lot of bad things on our credit report, because we want to do it ourselves instead of when we get something, we want to call our attorney and say, I need to talk about I'm being harassed by collectors, or talk about what's the best way to handle it. That's real, and it could really help save you some time and take away some things from being on your credit report. Business compliance support, as we talk about that. And the other good news for those business, we have employee benefit plans. That's another good one where if you have W-2 employees, you can provide this service through your business for those employees who are interested in having it, and it's at a discount rate. So don't miss that as well. And you are helping your employees to have access to these benefits. Now, and I am one of those employee benefit providers with Legal Shield, too. I've been trained to do that. So if anyone want to know more about it, we are here to give you that information and share that information with you. We now want to talk about something that we all are concerned about in this time, and that is our identity theft. And how we can be protected. We have our Social Security numbers out there. Our credit activity is out there. Our financial accounts out there. We have online privacy, what we think is private. We have those online social media accounts. We have dark web exposure. And we have the services that are with our identity theft, ID Shield. It is including some of the services. It's the identity monitoring, credit monitoring, restoration specialists. These are not just anybody. We have the expert in the field who are providing this service to us. We have the privacy monitoring. We have the alerts that you would get for suspicious activity. But you have to do your due diligence. Once you sign on and get the ID Shield, you have to report what all you have in place that needs to be protected. Now, as we talked about, you have to give those banking, your insurance account numbers, your bank information, your credit card information. You need that on file so they can be able to help you and give you the maximum protection. Now, why identity protection matters? Because of today's digital risk. And let me say, the data centers that are coming up everywhere in our areas and all around, we don't have any privacy, truthfully. We really don't. So we have to make sure that we do the next best thing, and that is have the best of the best identity theft protection in place. We have data breaches. We have the online scams. And it's not just everyday people. These are large institutions and businesses where you might get a letter that your data has been compromised because you are a part of their, you know, business, that you've been doing business, let's say with Bank of America or Wells Fargo, in any other type business that might have, or it could be the cable companies that we do business with. Nothing is off limits these days. We are talking about those phishing attacks. We are talking about financial fraud. And I heard Brother Cameron talking about some of the things that's going on in your area. Well, it's going on in everybody's area. Social media impersonation, that is your character being assassinated. Child identity theft. Newborn babies, every day when they come in, we come in with the with our Social Security theft. Social Security number. That is to be protected as well. Now, I know I've been talking, but guess what? I'm Rosa Gordon. My number is 404-234-7732. Please write that down. Rosa Gordon, 404-234-7732. Many people don't realize their information may already be circulating online. But ID Shield helps monitor and restore identities when credit issues or any kind of issues concerning your identity occur. And we will restore you back to your pre-theft status up to $3 million. I did not stutter when I said that. $3 million up to that amount. And that is really a very big figure. Now, you might say, I'm not worth $3 million. You don't have to be. If you just worth $25, that's good enough too. 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Again, my name is Rosabelle Gordon, and I am at 404-234-7732. 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We have, you have a peace of mind, of course. You have 24/7 access to attorneys. You have faster legal guidance. You'll have identity restoration support. You'll have an affordable monthly membership that you can count on. And you can count on having someone there who's going to help you when you need it. And you have protection for your families and your businesses. And you will have, a peace of mind. That is the greatest part. We all want a peace of mind. I don't care who it is. We all want a peace of mind. Now, who is this for? As we said, families, individuals. But guess what? Parents and grandparents, we don't think about them. The college students, our seniors, caregivers, homeowners, let me go back to caregiving. We might need to ask the attorneys, what's the best scenario? What is out there that's for me and what your situation is if you are a caregiver? What is it that you can gain? There's help for all of us, but we don't know it. We have our small business owners. I didn't mention our truckers and our independent contractors. They are out there as well. So we want to let you know that for commercial drivers, if you're on the road, please, please, please call Rosa Gordon at 404-234-7732. And, of course, this is not all of it. You have people out here who are struggling every day, needing more money to take care of the high cost of living that's growing at a rapid rate. You might need extra income. Well, we have a Legal Shield associate family. If you are interested in sharing this information and want to partner up and how it works, we are here to help you. So with all of that said, we just want you to know, don't be shy. There's no dumb question. There are easy answers for your questions. If I can't do it, I can get someone else to do it for you, and we can just go from there. With that said, family, please, Rosa Gordon, 404-234-7732. And I'm going to leave you with this. If it's best to have it and not need it than to need it and not have it. God bless you. Thank you for allowing me to share this information with you once again this week, and we look forward to hearing from you. Thank you. Brother Cameron, I'm going to turn it back to you.
1: Listen, Rosa, before you go, question here. And before I ask this question, I want to make a statement. It's been said if you want to hide something from someone, put it in writing, because a lot of us don't like to read. And when it comes to signing contracts, most of us will not read the small print. Now, my point is this. More than 30 years ago, when my wife and I bought our home, she was trying to rush me. I was reading the small print.

0: and then to raise that money and to move. Am I not right?
1: That is normally what my understanding is, absolutely, that you do. And I know that being a, you know, a person who is in real estate, that yes, by law, you are supposed to give that. And that's a good point, because a lot of times, as you said, we suffer from what we don't know and what we don't look into. And if we don't look into it, this is a good opportunity for you to, once these situations come up, you'll have an attorney just to look at it and advise you. Absolutely.
0: And see, the reason I bring this up, this person, they were notified 1 week, maybe 2 weeks at the most, that the house that they were renting was being sold and they had to move.
1: That is a good reason to call an attorney. Absolutely. That's not legal.
0: I didn't think so. My point.
1: Unless in your state, and I don't think that is the situation in most states that I'm aware of, it is the same, because I have dealt with people all over the country as it relates to real estate. That's part of the reason why I said last week's show, I mentioned, if anyone wants to know who's also being listed on your deed, because people are going behind your back, and they have a way to get themselves on your deed as listed. And if you ever have to be in probate, you need to know these things. Or go down to the county courthouse. Make sure you know your name is the only name that's on your deed.
0: Okay. Rosa, thank you so much. You are always informative, and we appreciate you, okay?
1: We appreciate you all. Thank you. God bless you, and we look forward to seeing you next week.
0: Okay. Listen, you all, call Rosa Gordon today. She will be glad to answer any question you have. 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
1: Tell Brother Harrison that I'll be calling him and giving him my.
0: Okay, that'll be fine, okay? And thank you so much, all right?
1: All right. Uh-huh.

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5: 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And I really want you to know something. God is not against you, but he's very much for you. Jesus came that we might have life and have it more abundantly. I'm going to be looking for you. 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
1: Hello, everyone. This gives me a great deal of pleasure and satisfaction to speak to you once again by way of radio. Thought for today. Best friends. Your best friends will criticize you privately and encourage you publicly. There is a place for constructive criticism, and we all have a need of it. None of us is above the objective, truthful, and loving correction of someone who has our best interests in mind. This is where your friends come in. What kind of friends do you have? Do you have friends who will tell you the truth in love, or do you have surround yourself with people who tell you what you want to hear? If these are the only friends you have, they're probably not your friends at all. Because even though they talk nice in front of you, they are talking about you behind your back. Your best friends will level with you, even at the risk of alienating you for a while. They'll tell you privately where you are wrong and where you need to straighten up. As long as you let them know ahead of time that you want the truth. Jonathan was David's best friend, and he betrayed him not. And the Lord Jesus Christ stated these words unto his disciples, "Take heed to yourself. If thy brother trespass against thee, rebuke him, and if he repent, forgive him." There you have it today, my friend, and may God bless you until we come together again.
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5: 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If you need additional information, contact Brother Andrew Lewis at 434-441-6854. And remember, you're welcome at the North New Hope Missionary Baptist Church, 123 Old Piney Forest Road,

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But then the pastor caught on fire. He said, somebody need to come to the altar right now. Somebody need to come.

0: Welcome now to the Bible verse of today with Elder Stanley Cousins. The Bible verse is found in the book of Isaiah chapter 40 and verse 29. He gives power to the faint, and to them that have no might, he increases strength. Has anyone ever felt like just giving up? You are just tired and you just seem like you can't go any further. That is a natural reaction. We are human beings. Our bodies from time to time get very tired, and sometimes we just feel like we can't go any further in whatever it may be that we're doing. It just feels like it's time to just turn back and basically faint. And fainting is just a temporary, just a overwhelming reaction to the stressors of life, and that we just can't handle it anymore. Well, the scripture today tells us that even to those that feel like they're fainting or giving up, that God will come and give them the strength. But then there are times that you feel like you just don't have any more in you to be able to give, to be able to do. And the word tells us today that he increases the strength for those that have no might. In other words, when you feel like giving up, he comes to give you the strength to keep pushing on a little further. When you feel just like there is no more left to give, he increases the strength. That means that there's still something left inside of you that he can strengthen. The Lord is the strength of my life, and he is our salvation. Salvation is not something that we're doing on our own, that we're living this life. But God gives us the strength to be able to know, to push ourselves, and to be able to keep in the race. Those that do run in a race, they are always strengthening their body, because the stronger they are, the longer they can run. We must understand that this journey, this race that we call the Christian life, it is a race of endurance. And in order to make it to the end, we have to stay strong, mind, body, and spirit. That is important for us, that we do all that we know to do to keep ourselves both physically and spiritually fit. So it is nothing wrong with admitting that there are times I feel like giving up. That is just being a human being. We do feel this, and we do experience this, times of just feeling faint and wanting to give up. But know that God is the strength of our life. It tells us in Exodus 15 and 8 that it says, "The Lord is our strength, and he has become my song." God gives us a song, sometimes even in the middle of the night, to just to encourage us and to push us on. We have heard that song, "I don't feel no ways tired." Well, the truth is, yes, we do feel tired. But to know the one thing is that we didn't come this far to turn back. God did not bring us to the point that we are just to leave us, but he gives us the strength and that second wind to keep pushing us across the finish line. Have you felt like giving up lately? Have you just felt like just throwing in the towel? Well, that's okay if you feel that way. But just know this, God's not going to let you give up. Even when you feel that you can't go any further, just lift up your arms before him and ask the Lord to give you the strength to be able to keep pushing on. And he will infuse you with his power and strength to be able to make it not just another day, not just another week or another month, but that those that endure to the end, the same shall be saved. You are not meant to quit. You are meant to make it to the full finish line. And as long as you rely not in your own strength or power, but in the strength of the Lord, he will endure you and endue you with the power to be able to accomplish all He has a sign and all that you are to do in the kingdom of God. Stay in the face of God and continue to journey well.
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1: 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Amen?
2: Amen.
1: It reads something like this. And Abraham rose up early in the morning and took bread and a bottle of water and gave it to Hagar, putting it on her shoulder, and the child was spent in the bottle. And she cast the child under one of the shrubs, and she went and sat her down over against him, a good way off, as it were a bow shot. For she said, let me not see the death of the child. And she sat over against him and lifted up her voice and wept. And God heard the voice of the lad. And the angel of God called to Hagar out of heaven and said to her, what aileth thee, Hagar? Fear not, for God hath heard the voice of the lad where he is. Arise, lift up the lad and hold him in thine hand. And hold him in thy hand, for I will make him a great nation. And God opened her eyes, and she saw a well of water, and she went and filled the bottle with water and gave the lad drink. And God was with the lad, and he grew and dwelt in the wilderness and became an archer. May the Lord bless his red word. I want to talk to you on this morning for about 20 minutes, if we possibly can, concerning this particular subject matter, water in a barren place. Shout with me, say, water in a barren place. Amen. Thank the name of the Lord. Bless your name, Jesus. Long before the wisest man had ever lived, and he penned Ecclesiastes, Abraham and Sarah discovered to every season that there is a time and a purpose for everything. And this is including a time to heal and a time to laugh and a time to mourn. And this is

cited in Ecclesiastes chapter 3, 1 to 4. Sarah's laughter when she heard the news of impending birth from her position behind the tent flap, while she was understanding that she heard something and was regarded as impermissible by the Lord. She tried to deny the fact that she had laughed rather than admit that sometimes laughter can be an issue that we have because we hear something that is totally beyond our understanding. It is unbelievable. Have you ever been told something and you didn't believe it because you felt like perhaps it wouldn't come to pass? Or maybe you felt like you were unworthy to receive it. Amen. And you thought that it was just too good to be true. Amen. So you kind of within yourself, you chuckled. And even though you may have heard, amen, this word or this phrase from someone that had you had confidence in them, but it wasn't so much your lack of confidence in them. It was the lack of confidence that you may have had in yourself. Amen. Touch your neighbor, say, neighbor. It could have been almost too good to be true. But when God say it, it's got to come to pass. Oh, yeah. Oh, yeah. Oh, yeah. Oh, yeah. And so she laughed, amen, with a sense of disbelief. It's doubtful if this elderly lady would have been severely censured for incredible laughter given the circumstances, but it was made clear to her that disbelief and denial of disbelief are not acceptable to God. Amen. The Bible says that without faith, it is impossible to please God. And so when the Lord offers suggestions to us, amen, it is the possibility, it is the credit of the Holy Ghost. It's the credit of heaven and the heaven realm combined that stand behind the word of God that Jesus expresses and that he speaks into this realm. Amen. So you got the heavenly host, you got the word of God, you got the spirit of the God, you got the son of God, you got the father who is God the Father, and then his son, amen, banking on and speaking a word into your life. Praise the Lord. That got to come to pass simply because he said it. Amen. Praise the Lord. And somebody touch your neighbor and say, it ain't no laughing matter. Thank the Lord. Hallelujah. Hallelujah. We on a roll. It ain't no laughing matter. And so, but now her laughter is totally different when we begin to look at, amen, Genesis chapter 21. Praise the Lord. Amen. It was the laughter of delight, the overflowing emotion of gratitude and excitement. As such, it was appropriate. And now it becomes acceptable. There are some times when you laugh and it ain't good. Amen. It's no laughing matter. But then there are times, amen, that we laugh and we chuckle. Praise Lord, because we know that the fulfillment of God's promise have now come to pass. And it's not something that we have to reach out and grab, but it's now right in our face. Touch your neighbor and say, look, it is upon you right now. Oh, yeah. Oh, yeah. Oh, yeah. Sometimes you just got to reach up and grab it. It's that close. Can I get some witnesses? Just stand up on your feet just for a minute and tell the Lord, the God of your salvation, amen, that what I'm expecting God to do is right before me, and I'm just going to reach and grab it. Amen. Come on, you ain't doing it strong enough like you believe it. Amen. Come on, grab that thing and pull it down and put a smile on your face and say, look, I'm next in line for my miracle. I feel the Holy Ghost. I'm thank you, Jesus. Hallelujah. Hallelujah. Shout with me, say, I'm next in line for my miracle. Amen. Touch your neighbor, say, you might touch your neighbor, say, you might as well get excited for me. Because when I reach and grab mine, you act like you don't want to grab yours. Touch your neighbor, say, look, I don't need a laughing at me. Because it ain't no laughing matter. Because I know what the Lord told me. And I'm on my feet for a purpose. There is a will of God that's over my life. And when the bishop told me to stand up and grab it,
I was grabbing hold of something. Praise the Lord. Touch your neighbor, say, next level, next level. Oh, I feel God. Next level, baby. Next level, next level, next level. Next level, next level. Hallelujah. Praise the Lord. Praise the Lord. And so we have to be extra careful. You might be seated in the presence of the Lord. We have to be extra, extra careful. Amen. When we're around people, and then we become to begin to attach ourselves, and we begin to tell people to do certain things like I just did. And we'd be looking at folk on our road. Amen. Sometimes that's a good thing to do, but then sometimes it ain't. Amen. Praise the Lord. Because sometimes folk that are on your road, they don't have the same aspirations as you have. They don't have the same desire as you have. Amen. And they may have, pray, can I talk about it just for a moment? They may have went through, amen, a season of failure, and their season of failure have caused them, amen, to kind of step back, amen, and relinquish their tight grip on their faith. Praise the Lord. And they may not be or have the same excitability as you may have, amen, because they are not in your house. Praise the Lord. They don't know what you got in your bank account. They won't own your job last week. Amen. When your boss man told you, amen, that we're going to cut your hours, and you are not coming up to the mark or coming up to the standard. They may not be where you are. They may not even be getting a check. Amen. Because they may have had a motorcycle accident, and they waiting on, amen, the money, because the money is strained. Can I get some witnesses in here? But touch your neighbor. Say, neighbor, it's going to work out in your favor. Mookie, I need you to tell your wife, the baby girl, it's going to work out in my favor, because God got me covered. This just a dry season right here, but I heard the Lord say that you got water in a barren place. Pray. Look, it's going to overflow in a minute. Just give God a moment to get the paperwork worked out. Can I get a witness in here? And to get the doctor's appointments to work out. Amen. And then it's going to work out after a while. Can I get a witness in here? Touch your neighbor. Say, neighbor, there's water in a barren place. Hallelujah. Hallelujah. We're going to be drinking after a while. Thank the Lord. Thank the Lord. Thank the Lord. I want to let you in on a secret. Amen. When Courtney and when Marcus, they were born. Amen. Praise the Lord. I was, you know, something happened, and I was in church, and in church strong. Praise the Lord. And both of my sons, they went through, had some medical issues. Overseer had some medical issues, and she could not carry them full term. Praise the Lord. And so I kind of got fretted with the Lord. Man, I'm going to just be real. And I tell it all the time, every now and then. You know, I just be transparent. And so I got mad with God. I said, I'm tithing and I'm playing the organ and the minister of music at my church. I'm at the church. When the church door opened, I'm the first one to get up in there, and I'm the last one to leave. Amen. I was cutting the heat on, cutting the grass. Amen. Driving the van. My pastor's adjutant. I was doing all that stuff. Praise the Lord. And when folk needed stuff, they would call me. Amen. I acted as a buffer. Amen. Between the administration and the people of God. And then this happened to my sons, happened to Overseer. And I got kind of fretted with the Lord. So I repented after son number one. Then it happened again. Amen. After son number two. And Pooh stayed, Overseer stayed in the hospital with Pooh for 45 days. Amen. Marcus, he was up there in the incubator for about 2 weeks, and we thought that he was going to have respiratory syndrome, where the oxygen, praise the Lord, didn't have enough oxygen in his brain, and we thought he was going to be a special need kid. That's what the doctors told us. Amen. Thank the Lord. And so something in my mind, you know, the devil was saying, well, go ahead and get her to abort, but it was too late for the abortion. Amen. Praise the Lord. And so we went on with the thing, and we just trusted the Lord. Amen. So he comes out. Amen. Come out, black chocolate baby. Amen. Pretty black. Looking like his mama. Amen. Thank the Lord. Amen. Praise the Lord. And so we saw him in the incubator, and the Lord just instructed me, put your hands in the thing and just lay hands on him and anoint him. And so Marcus, he was just premature. He was a preemie. Amen. And so he looked kind of funny. Amen. And I said, well, Lord, I can't deny he looked like his mom. Then I kind of looked, I said, well, he looked like me too.
And so I said, well, God, I said, bless my baby. And the Lord had already been speaking to me and dealing with me. Amen. You understand what I'm saying? And I'm just talking real. I'm just talking real. And it seemed like, you know, that the prophecy was not going to come to pass, because the Lord said, you're going to have a healthy baby. And said, both of your sons are going to have the double the anointing that you have. And so I began to look at that baby, and I didn't see what the Lord saw. Amen. And so I began to kind of, you know, it kind of messed me up for a minute. And so I said, you know, I did one of those doubtful laughs. Amen. Praise the Lord. But as the boy began to grow, Amen. Praise the Lord. I saw the possibility of what God was talking about. And then here come the next baby. And this dude right here, he wanted to come really, really early. Amen. And so overseer had to go to Roanoke Memorial and stayed there for 45 days. Because every day from the helicopter to the hospital bed, amen, Pooh wanted to come out. He wanted to make his debut out. And I began to say, what's wrong with that dude? And overseer, you know, put the thing on. I was getting ready to say the surround sound. But it was the ultrasound. But it was like surround sound. Because that dude, he'd be kicking. Boom, boom, boom, boom. And she had developed a relationship with Pooh. And she said, kick, baby. He said, boom, boom, boom, boom. He would be kicking. And she said, calm down, and there'd be nothing. She said, kick, baby. Because a couple of times, he won't do nothing. She said, kick, baby. Boom, boom, boom, boom, boom, boom. Amen. And I said, it's going to be a big Negro. Amen. Praise the Lord. And so he comes out. Amen. And only problem was Pooh looked like a white boy. He looked like a white baby. Pooh had the hair like the white kids have. And you know how the hair flipped like that? It flipped. And I began to look at him. And I started laughing. Amen. Y'all laughing at me. I started laughing. You know why I started laughing? Because I looked like a white baby when I was born. And it caused problems for my dad just for a minute. Amen. My dad said, what the what? But I am my dad's son. Amen. And Courtney came out looking like me. And I began to laugh. Amen. That was the best thing that God could have done for me, to make him look like he didn't belong to me, but he belonged to him. Oh, praise the name of the Lord. Hallelujah. So sometimes laughter is a good thing. So here in the text, amen, praise the Lord, we see the differences, praise the Lord. Sarah could have felt a certain kind of way with controllable or uncontrollable laughter. Amen. Praise the Lord. Because sometimes of the unique delight of holding a special gift from God, you got to laugh. Amen. How many have received something from the Lord and it was so unexpected that you couldn't hardly believe it? Amen. And it filled you with excitability, and it filled you with a chuckle in your spirit like, God, you super bad. Lord, I ain't never seen nothing like you. And when the devil left me for dead, you'd be saying, Lord, I thank you for rejuvenation. I thank you for my strength. I thank you for my healing. I thank you for my time of communion with you. Can I get a witness in here? Touch your neighbor. Say, neighbor, it just got better. Your relationship with God just got better. Praise the Lord. Praise the Lord. And so when we begin to look, amen, praise the Lord. Sometimes, you know, the Lord, he gives us joy. And he is the only one that understands how to allow us to experience joy in troubled times. Amen. Praise the Lord. You understand what I'm saying. In the midst of trial and tribulation, the Lord will do something.
Amen. He'll allow something to happen. He'll allow you to hear something. He'll send a word in some form or some venue. Amen. When you've been down in the dumps, and he'll allow you to hear something that will remind you of how awesome he is, and remind you that you shouldn't allow what you just experienced or what you just heard to dictate to you of how your joy should be right now in this present moment. Amen. Praise the name of the Lord. Thank you, Jesus. Weeping may endure but for a night, but joy will come in the morning. Touch your neighbor, say, neighbor, every now and then I cry myself to sleep, but joy comes in the morning. It's just not a passage of scripture. That's a prayer promise. Weeping may endure but for a night. It's seasonal. It'll last only for a moment. But joy will come in the morning. Praise the Lord. Praise the Lord. Thank the Lord. Hallelujah. And so Sarah's smile froze on her face for one day when she began to see Ishmael, who was Abraham's son, by the handmaiden. You all know the story. This was an Egyptian girl. Amen. And she was mocking. She was ridiculing Isaac, who was the seed of the promise. Amen. Praise the Lord. And no mama wants to have her son being mocked and ridiculed, amen, by an older teenager. Amen. And these were brothers, praise the Lord, but they were from a different womb. But the seed of Abraham was in both of them. Can I get a witness in here? Touch your neighbor, say, neighbor, you the seed of Abraham. Praise the Lord. And you have a connection in the Holy Ghost. You've got a connection in the anointing of God. And no matter what happens in your life, God got you covered. Praise the Lord. God got you covered. That's the thing that's called grace, that no matter what you do, grace will pull you back into the fold. You can have an issue, a situation, a condition, even a temptation on your mind. Amen. And you can act on it and commit a sin in it. Praise the Lord. But you ask the Lord to forgive, and then grace snatches you back. Touch your neighbor and say, look, I almost lost it. Praise the Lord. Anybody know what I'm talking about when he said your last cut up? Praise the Lord. Come on. I'm talking to some sanctified folk, but you ain't always been sanctified. And even since we've been saved, we done did some cut ups. We done compromised, didn't do what we should have did. Amen. Knew we should have did it, but still didn't do it. That's a cut up. Can I get a witness in here? But grace pulled you back. Grace covered you. Somebody shout, said, the blood of Jesus covered me from the top of my head to the sole of my feet. Thank the Lord. Hallelujah. And sometimes we were guilty in our cut up. Can I get a witness in here? And then sometimes the cut up caused us. Look, it wasn't my fault. I didn't do it. Praise the Lord. Praise the Lord. Thank you, Jesus. But grace covers us. Aren't you glad about that? Somebody said the blood, the blood, the blood, the blood, the blood. Thank God for the blood. Amen. Praise the Lord. And so the woman of God, amen, she was not prepared to accept what she was obviously far from happy about, having the handmaiden who was Hagar, amen, in, and her son, amen, in the family sitting in the first place, amen. And concerning, amen, the marriage dynamic, it was okay in that time for a husband to have a couple of wives. Praise Lord. But y'all, we know baby girls don't play that stuff now. Amen. Amen. Somebody wake up, amen, and they be cut to the white meat, or find themselves asleep. Look at Sister Brenda hitting on Anthony. Amen. Anthony, you shaking your head, but I know she got you under control. Amen. Deacon James, don't be looking back at him. Look at your wife. Look at your wife real quick. I call her sweet and low, but I call it for a purpose. She said, she's sweet, but she know how to cut you low. Thank you, Jesus. Praise the Lord. Praise the Lord. And so Sarah, she was not happy with having Hagar and then Ishmael in the house, amen, sitting, amen. And Ishmael, he's the oldest son.
He's Abraham's oldest child. Praise the Lord. Thank you, Jesus. Thank you, Jesus. And so concerning that dynamic, you know, you're blessed through association. Amen. For me, I've always tried to get around anointed people. Amen. Praise the Lord. And I ain't talking about jacklegs. I'm talking about the real deal. Because see, you get around a jackleg, you can come into contact with some counterfeit stuff. That stuff that ain't real. Amen. Pray. Do they make $3 bills anymore? $4 bills. Amen. Praise the Lord. Thank you, Jesus. Ain't no such thing as a $4 bill. Ain't no such thing. Amen. So that ain't real. That right there be counterfeit. But you got people that have a counterfeit anointing. Amen. And they pump themselves up. And sometimes weak-minded people flow and flock to people who are counterfeit. Amen. Ain't no power in that. Amen. They can talk good for a minute, but you got to watch their life. Can I get a witness in here? Thank you, Jesus. Thank you, Jesus. And so hang around the real deal. Praise the Lord. And so in the text, she wasn't happy about Hagar and Ishmael being there. So and whether or not Ishmael was just typical, nasty big brother. And he probably was, because, you know, in the family dynamic, when you got two women and they loving on the same man, amen, and somebody going to get more attention than the other one going to get. Can I get a witness in here? And this problem was the fact that, amen, Sarah couldn't have the kids because the Lord had shut up her womb on purpose. Thank the Lord. And then Sarah had this bright idea to go and tell Abraham, go sleep with my handmaiden. And Abraham was dumb enough to do it. He was a dumb man. He was anointed, but he was a dumb man. Amen. Praise the Lord. But how many know that even in dumb situations, God will allow the blessings of the Lord to fall upon us? Have you ever made some dumb decisions? And God came in, and God came right in and rectified them. It was the dumbest move you could have ever made. Amen. And you'd be thinking, scratching your head, I don't know why I did it. I don't know who I got that advice from. And it didn't work out the first 10 minutes, but then God stepped in. You went to praying, and God stepped in, and God flipped everything and changed everything. And he allowed the favor of God to come out of a mess. Amen. Praise the Lord. Well, that was a barren place. But God told me to tell you that I'm water in your barren places. Praise the Lord. Thank you, Jesus. Thank you, Jesus. Thank you, Jesus. And so the Bible talks about the fact, amen, praise the Lord, that as Hagar was forced to go out of the camp, and the Bible says that God told Abraham to consult with Sarah, and Sarah was mad. Amen. Praise the Lord. But even in that, God had a plan. Sarah was mad, and God knew that Sarah was jealous. And if Sarah had had her way, she wanted Hagar and Ishmael to just get as far away from her as possible. And she didn't care if they died. Amen. In the process. Amen. And the Lord, with his infinite wisdom, he told Abraham, he said, listen to your wife. He said, listen to your wife. How many? Because God got a plan. God got a plan. He was God's thinking was, can't have two of these strong-willed women in the same household, in the same tent. One of them got to go. Amen. And since Sarah is the senior, amen, praise the Lord. And Hagar is just here by default. Hagar got to go. He said, Abraham, consult your wife. Sarah said, you got to go. Kick them to the curb. Said, give them a little bit of food. Amen. In my mind's eye, I was wondering, why in the world, as rich as Abraham was, amen, why did he not allow Hagar and Ishmael to have a whole herd of camels and donkeys and put food on them and then run them on out? Amen. The fact was this, Sarah didn't want it. Sarah gave them a limited edition. Amen. Praise the Lord. In the hopes that after about a week or so, amen, they see the buzzers flying around and the buzzers be saying lunch. Thank you, Jesus. Hallelujah. But touch your neighbor, say, in spite of all,
God got a plan. Have you ever been in some situations and folks just hung you out to dry? Amen. Praise the Lord. Thank you, Jesus. They were friends with you as long as you could supply something for them and give them something. Amen. But when you start thinking on your own and when you step out on faith, can I get a witness in here? And you start doing things all by yourself and you didn't need, amen, their decision-making process anymore, their problem-solving anymore, amen. They just try to kick you to the curb and they wouldn't have nothing at all to do with you. They start distancing themselves from you, amen. Can I get some, come on, let's be real. Can I get some witnesses in here? When you stop needing the aid of certain people, and when they find out that you have grown up, when they find out that you have a greater connection in God than you used to have last week, when they find out that you've been praying, and when God began to speak to you, and God began to allow you to understand and know that you are unique all by yourself. Amen. And when God tell you that, look, I'm going to make you a nation. I'm going to give you wealth. I'm going to give you good health. Praise the name of the Lord. Folks start dropping you like a bad habit because they can't stand the fact that you're going to be successful. And the fact is that God told me to tell you that you're going to have a greater calling and a greater anointing than they ever had. Praise the Lord. Because you're in a position in the Holy Ghost that they never will be able to attain. Sometimes people are just about the face. They're about faith. It's about faith value. Amen. But lift your hands to the Lord and say, God, I thank you because I'm in position. This is my posture. This is my posture. I'm in position.

0: Bishop Dr. Wallace B. Hereson invites you and yours to join him in the 11 a.m. worship experience at 24 Baltimore Avenue, New Vision Church, where God is up to something.
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Now, how many of y'all remember going to church in the country? Y'all don't know what we're talking about. I can remember my mama putting me on the mourner's bench. And Big Mama said, sit there and don't move. And I said, Big Mama, I didn't feel nothing last night. She said, well, you're going back tomorrow night. I went back the next night and I still didn't feel nothing. So I went the whole week and didn't feel a thing. That Saturday happened to be my birthday. And Big Mama said, you're not going to have no cake, no ice cream, none of the little kids coming over here. You're going to have to pray. Because I had a dream that I was going up to heaven and you was going to hell. And you're going to pray. I said, well, how am I going to know it's time for me to take the preacher's hand? She said, you ask the Lord for a sign. So back then I was a sleepyhead like I am now. I didn't get up early. So I went to bed that night and I said, Lord, if I got it, in the morning, I want you to wake me up before the rooster crow. Early in the morning. Early in the morning. Something got a hold of me. Shut me. Said, darling, wake up.

this morning. I went running, took the preacher's hand.

Colorado.

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On June the 27th, the door opens at 3. Program starts at 4. For ticket information, you can call 434-728-3811 or 434-713-2000. 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This will take place on August the 8th at the Cherrystone Missionary Baptist Association, located 5551 Tom Ford Road, Ringo, Virginia. 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

0: 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Here's Lee Cameron.
1: Okay, these are the rules. Number one, all announcements must be either mailed, emailed, or delivered to our studios in person on or no later than 1 to 2 weeks on Monday prior to the date of the event. No exceptions. Number two, we will not take community bulletin announcements over the phone. No exceptions. Number three, any announcement received later than that will be omitted from the community bulletin. Number four, you must notify our studios no later than 12 noon on the Monday before the date of the event if there is a correction. It's your responsibility to provide us with the correct information. 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That's 434-797-1250. 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
4: That's right. Good morning, all my brothers and sisters of the kingdom. 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And then meet us at 10:30 on Sunday mornings for our morning worship there at the Mount, 716 Jefferson Street, Danville, Virginia, and on Wednesday night for our Bible study. The Lord bless you and keep you, cause his face to shine upon you.

0: At this time, let us bring our hearts and minds in as we go to our prayer room here at Great Gospel 1250 AM, also streaming at WDVARadio.com. There are so many names on our prayer list, too many to call out. We do want to pray for the churches, the pastors, all those in ministry, our government officials, our family, friends, loved ones, all those dealing with sicknesses in the hospital, nursing homes, our children, the school board system, the world as a whole. At this time, let us pray.
1: Let us pray. Lord, we just thank you. We recognize you as our awesome God. We thank you for being a powerful God, a God that created everything. We just thank you for allowing us to be a part of this great world that you have provided for us. We just want to recognize you as a God that has sent your son to die on the cross, and that we may have a right to the tree of life, that we may have that healing that was doing his stripes when he was beaten. God, we know that we are healed. And so, God, we recognize you as the only God that we know, the only God that we trust, the only God that we know that is with us all through our life. And we just praise you for that. God, we just come asking you to forgive us for our sins, because truly we have sinned and come short to your glory. But, God, we want this prayer to go through. We want you to hear the prayer, God, because we believe and we trust in you that we can call on you anytime, day or night. And so, God, we just knowing that it's been a prayer list that has been called out. And, God, you know all about us individually. God, we just thank you for knowing the hairs on our head, how many. And we just praise you for that. God, we praise you because truly we are standing witness that you are a healer, God, that you have healed so many that we can look through the Bible and know that you have healed, you have straightened out, and you have gotten the demon out, that it will not destroy the body. And, God, we know that you created this body and is perfect in your sight, God, and we know that you know everything about it. So, God, we're calling on behalf of those who have an illness that the body is trying to destroy the body. And, God, we know that you are able to heal. We praise you, God, because truly we know we can stand as a witness as today that you are healed. You have healed me through so many surgeries. You have healed me through just speaking the word. And I praise you because I can stand and let others know that we just trust and believe that you are a healer. So, God, we just ask you that you would heal those. And, God, we know that there's a purpose for everything. But we're going to rejoice. Whether you heal them here or you heal them on the other side, we're going to rejoice because we know that you're able. And so, God, and you said asking, we're asking on behalf of our loved one that is going through so many challenges, health challenges, God. We're just calling on you because, God, this is no other help that we know. We only know your help, God, so we're just calling on you. So, God, we're calling on those that have financial difficulties. God, we know that it's a time that we are all going through something with finances, God. But we know, God, that we just look to you because you have provided all of it. Hallelujah. You have provided all of our needs, God. And we just know that we have a great God, a God that has provided. Hallelujah. God, we want to be grateful for the manna that you send down. We want to be grateful for the tents that you allow us to live in. Hallelujah, God. We want to be grateful for all that you've done for us, the clothes that you allow us to put on. Hallelujah, God. We are so grateful for all of that. But, God, we know that mankind has put stress on us as far as bills and all of that, God, but we're going to turn them over. You know, the word said we can cast it. We're going to cast these bills over to you, God. We're going to cast that late rent, that light bill, that water bill, that whatever bill, God, that is causing your people to have this stress, God. We just turning that all over to you. Hallelujah. We want to thank you, God. We want to thank you because we felt that it's done. We know that it's done in you. Hallelujah. We just thank you. God, the world, we know that you look down and you see it's so much unrest here. We are killing one another, God. We are backbiting. We are fighting one another, God. Hallelujah. And we know that you did not send your son here for all of this stuff that we are doing. So, God, help us to learn how to love one another. Help us learn how to lift one another up and not talk about them and just be able to help the best that we know how. And, God, we know that we call on you. You will answer all of those prayers, God, for all the things that they're not doing right in your sight, God. We know that you see them, and we just trust that you allow us to walk. You allow us to talk. You allow us, others to look out and see that we are striving for that perfect way. And so, God, we just thank you and we trust you. We thank you for each individual here on this line. We thank you, God, for those, and we know whatever they stand in need of, we're going to ask you to work it out, God, for you to fix it, because we are trusting in you. God, we know that there's so much bereavement. But God, and I feel in my spirit that you're the one that is in control of death and life. Hallelujah. And you have prepared places, hallelujah, for them to come and rest until you decide to take us to where you want us to go. And hallelujah, we praise you, God. We praise you for all that you do. And God, we just thank you for just allowing Pastor Reeves to call on me this day, that we might just touch and agree in this prayer, God, that we know that if we call on you, that things have to change in the world. Our children have to get in line. Hallelujah. Our husbands have to get in line. Our loved ones have to get in line, God, because truly we're going to turn them all over to you. And knowing, God, that you can fix it, you're going to work it out. And God, in the meantime, we're going to run on. We're going to run on and do your work. We're going to do your will and whatever you call us to do, God. We ask you to make it plain that we may understand what you are saying for us today. Lord, we just praise you. We magnify your name. Hallelujah. We trust you, God. We love you. We thank you. Hallelujah. We thank you for what you're doing. We'll thank you for what you're doing right now in us. Hallelujah. And God, we know that we have not asked for all the things that we should, that we could ask for, God, but we know that you know all things. Hallelujah. You know all things. So God, we just lifting up that prayer list. We are lifting up Danville, Lynchburg, all surrounding counties, God. Hallelujah. We are lifting them up that you might bring that remnant out. Hallelujah. That they might, the people may see those who are being faithful to you. Help us to walk in your way. Help us to what to do your will, God. Just help us to be the light that others are looking, because they need that peace and that joy that we can show them that you have given to us. Lord, we thank you. We praise you. We magnify your name. And hallelujah, we're going to continue to lift you up, because there is no other God but you. Lord, we thank you. We magnify your name. So whatever, God, we are just waiting on you. We are trusting in you that you're going to hear and you're going to answer this prayer. Lord, we love you. We thank you, God. We just thank you for all that you do. We ask it all in Jesus' name. We pray this prayer. Amen.
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0: Matthew 4:4 reads, "Men shall not live by bread alone, but by every word that proceeds out of the mouth of God." 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I'll be sharing a Bible verse and brief exhortation on the Word of God to give encouragement, explanation, and enlightenment to strengthen and inspire you as we both journey through these perilous waters of life. Isaiah 40:8 says, "The grass withereth, the flower fadeth, but the word of our God shall stand forever." 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
2: Give me you. Thus saith the Lord, "The heaven is my throne, and the earth is my footstool. Where is the house that ye build unto me? And where is the place of my rest? For all those things have mine hand made, and all those things have been, saith the Lord. But to this man will I look, even to him that is poor and of a contrite spirit, and trembleth at my word." Isaiah 66:1-2.
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5: When you're feeling drained, come to me, all you that are weary and burdened, and I will give you rest, Matthew 11:28. Burnout doesn't always scream for attention. It often whispers through overcommitment, forced smiles, and the quiet ache of being stretched too thin. You may look like you're holding it all together, but inside you, no, you're not. Jesus sees past the surface and simply says, "Come." Even your weariness is welcome in his presence. "Jesus, I'm worn out. I bring you my empty places and ask for the rest that you only can give."
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0: 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President of the Institute for Advanced Learning and Research, Telly Tucker, says the program has already been a huge success.
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0: Vic Ingram, the chairman of the Regional Industrial Facility Authority, says yesterday was a big day for the area.
2: Who would have ever thought that Danville and Pennsylvania County would be the home for the Navy's accelerated training in defense manufacturing? We are truly in a race for superiority, not domination. This is a race to train and equip individuals to maintain a steady and sustainable flow of qualified workers for shipbuilding and the repair sector of the submarine industrial base. As of today, over 1,000 individuals have graduated from the ATDM program, and we're just getting started.
0: The Institute for Advanced Learning and Research also now has 2 gifts on the Navy that are visible on campus. A sail from the USS Buffalo and the rudder from the USS Providence. The ADTM program has now been at the Institute for 5 years. The program is 600 hours of instruction over the course of 4 months. Due to the importance of submarines in military defense, the Navy is currently funding ADTM, and students are trained in the skills needed to repair, upfit, and build submarines. These skills are transferable to other defense industry companies as well. Tuesday night, Danville City Council approved keeping the real estate tax rate the same at 23 cents per $100 of assessed value for fiscal year 2027. However, many could still pay more due to reassessments that could increase property values by as much as 6.5%. City Council also approved using casino revenue to avoid increasing utility rates. City Council held a first reading for an ordinance to increase revenue from casino gaming taxes to fund a reimbursement to Danville Utilities for $4.7 million. Earlier this year, City Manager Ken Larkin has suggested increasing utility service.

0: rates based on last year's biennial rate study. A typical residential customer in Danville would have seen a monthly increase of $10 to $11. However, the City Council decided against the increase and chose to use casino funds to fill the void. Revenues from casino gaming taxes are anticipated to exceed previously budgeted amounts. Additionally, City Council held a first reading for decreasing the personal property tax from $3.45 per $100 of assessed value to $3.35 per $100 of assessed value starting on January 1st of next year. Another first reading was held for eliminating the $25 vehicle license fee, which was first implemented back in 2006. The fiscal adoption for both measures will be held on June 16th. Authorities in Campbell County are asking the public for help in finding a missing man. 46-year-old Chad David Scholl, who may also go by the name Avery Slater, was last reportedly seen in the area of the campground in Thousand Trails near campsite B9. The Campbell County Sheriff's Office described him as a white man, 5 feet 8 inches tall and weighing 130 pounds. He has tattoos covering his left arm, a nose piercing, and pierced ears. The sheriff's office says Scholl may have last been seen wearing a cut-off shirt, pants, dark and light gray sneakers. Deputies say that he may also be carrying a laptop and an expired Department of Veterans Affairs identification card. Scholl is known to suffer from amnesia, PTSD, anxiety, and depression. The sheriff's office says at this time he is not believed to be in immediate danger. However, deputies are concerned for his welfare and are working to locate him. Anyone who has seen Scholl or has information regarding his whereabouts is asked to contact the Campbell County Sheriff's Office at 434-332-9574. Average gas prices across Virginia dropped by 32 cents compared to last week at $4.16 a gallon, according to AAA, while the average price of gas across the country is down by 18 cents to $4.32. The average price of gas in Danville fell by 18 cents this week to $4 a gallon, while the average in Pennsylvania County dropped by 20 cents this week to $4.11 a gallon. The average price in Martinsville is down by 18 cents this week at $3.97 a gallon, while in Henry County, the average price fell by 24 cents to $3.97 a gallon as well. The average price in Halifax County dropped by 21 cents this week to $3.96 a gallon. The One Big Beautiful Bill Act directly affects North Carolina's Medicaid program through federal spending cuts and other burdens, which threaten coverage stability and access to care for children across the state. One North Carolina mother says it's a daily battle to provide care for her daughter Emma, who has severe disabilities. Mark Richardson has details.
1: Stacy Stagg's daughter Emma was born premature and has complex medical needs that require daily care, equipment, and specialized support that private insurance does not provide. Staggs, who lives with her husband and two children in Charlotte, says her child would not continue to thrive and live at home without the assistance funded by Medicaid.
2: It is everything about her day-to-day life. It is her food. It is her school. It is her equipment. It's her therapies. It's her nursing. It's her ability to stay at home. There is not 1 minute of her day that isn't supported by Medicaid.
1: She says if budget cuts cause them to lose Medicaid benefits, their daughter would most likely have to be institutionalized to receive the rigorous care she needs. I'm Mark Richardson.
0: And that's WDVA News. I'm Lee Cameron.
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3: We are living in the end times, the last of the last days. And John says we're living in the last hour. In the last hour, I told you this before, that in a dream, I saw a big clock in the sky. And the hand on that clock was moving, just moving. Everybody was running and looking back. I looked up at the clock, but those hands were continuously moving, and they were so frightened. I'm telling everybody, we want to be sure that we know Jesus Christ, because your eternity depends on it. Where you're going to spend eternity depends on whether or not you know Jesus Christ.
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Praise the Lord, everybody. We got a message to encourage you and let you know that no matter what you're going through, there's still glory coming, and it's coming after this.

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1: Call him.
0: In your time of crisis. When
1: the
0: hour
1: him.
0: Is late and the rent is due.
1: Call him.
0: When you think there's nothing more that you can do.
1: Call him.
0: I want you all to let God's love fill
1: you. Tell him what you want right now.
0: Now remember, God's love is overflowing. A love for all mankind. No matter where they live, what
1: call
0: they look
1: him.
0: Like, or who they love. Whether we
1: call
0: approve
1: him.
0: Of their actions or disapprove, we
1: call
0: love
1: him.
0: Them. Because God
1: call him.
0: Loves them. Now this love is
1: call
0: not
1: him.
0: Easy. Over the years we build up hardness
1: call
0: in
1: him.
0: Our hearts from old heartbreaks and disappointments and prejudices and times when we choose
1: call
0: not
1: him.
0: To forgive. It starts when we're young.
1: Call him.
0: And by the time you get to be my age, you can have a hard, crusty buildup around your heart. I want you all to ask Jesus to melt the hardness in your hearts, to wash you clean, and let you love again. Sister Aretha, could you sing that one more time for me, please?

0: love on your children.
1: Colin.
0: Love your parents.
1: Colin.
0: Love your neighbors. And pretty soon
1: Colin.
0: The hardness will melt and you'll be able to
1: Colin.
0: Love even your enemies.
1: Colin.
0: For love is the most creative power in the
1: Colin.
0: Universe. Love is
1: Colin.
0: God. God is my baby girl is here. Praise Jesus.

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Yes. 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When the winds and the waters begin to fall and blow. But this one thing I know. When we open up your scripture and we read your promises, we know there's a plan on your word.

0: promise in the scripture.
1: You won't fail me.
0: Just ask Anna.
1: No.
0: Just ask Abraham.
1: Well,
0: yes, Father.
1: What I like about it is,
0: ask Jacob.
1: You a girl that cannot lie. You cannot lie.
0: Ask Joseph. What the devil meant for bad, God meant for good. It's just such a good word to be encouraged to know that he

0: says. When Oprah's word fails, when Dr. Peel's word fails. Hallelujah. The word of God will last forever. So y'all, let's stand. Let's stand on that word. Bless your name.
1: Do you or someone you know have a birthday or an anniversary coming up? 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

0: Matthew 4:4 reads, "Men shall not live by bread alone, but by every word that proceeds out of the mouth of God." 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Isaiah 40:8 says, "The grass withereth, the flower fadeth, but the word of our God shall stand forever." 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
9: Somebody here that knows Jesus as your personal Savior. 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

And God been really good to you. Lift your holy hands tonight. Shout yeah. I got a commitment tonight. I promise the Lord that I'm going.

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0: Matthew 4 and 4 reads, "Men shall not live by bread alone, but by every word that proceeds out of the mouth of God." We're living in very troubling times and dealing with complex situations that are literally driving us to our knees in prayer. God's Word is a sure and stable foundation to sustain us in our daily walk in these uncharted times. 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I'll be sharing a Bible verse and brief exhortation on the Word of God to give encouragement, explanation, and enlightenment to strengthen and inspire you as we both journey through these perilous waters of life. Isaiah 40 and 8 says, "The grass withereth, the flower fadeth, but the word of our God shall stand forever." Let's get a daily nugget from the Bible verse of the day right here on WDVA, your great gospel radio station.
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0: when you call his name. 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He is that he says he is. I am that I am.
1: When troubles surround me and I didn't have to despair, 'cause Lord, you told me

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When money can't buy, when medicine won't heal, when friends can't help, I feel good when I call his name, for I know he's able to keep me from falling, and the best part, he's the same yesterday, today.

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1: The Hackberry Baptist Church is located at 2026 Hackberry Road in Sutherland, Virginia. 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You're also invited to tune in on the first Saturday of each month for the Hackberry Baptist Church radio broadcast beginning at 2 p.m. If you're looking for a church home or just want to come for a friendly visit, come to the Hackberry Baptist Church, 2026 Hackberry Road in Sutherland, Virginia, where the pastor, the Reverend Dr. Hubert Purnell, and the entire church family says, please do. You will be warmly welcomed.

0: All right, Kirk, man, it's on you, bro.
1: I can't sing, but I'm gonna work hard for you to like me. Didn't dream, cause if I fail, then I might be what they said I was. Could I ever say I did it? Tell Ye now that I'm second to admit it. Insecure, I can't understand the application. If I applied myself, I guess there'd be no situation. But who teaches who when every day's a substitute? I tried to plant love, but it never took root. My soul's got weeds and the roots are too deep. The roots don't sell because the roots are too deep. Wait, ADD, see my roots too deep. A kid too afraid to close his eyes and sleep. Can't you hear me stutter every time I speak? Fear said hello when she left me weak. Loved me and left me with abandonment issues. Pain's a secret, but it illuminates in you. Then it creates a menu. Put sin on your plate. You don't know until later how much ever you ate. Now I'm watching my weight. Will this album be my best one? But if it's not, y'all on to the next one. So hello, fear. It's about time we speak. It may take a while, because our roots run deep.
0: Hey, man, we got to get there one more time. We had a technical difficulty in here.